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0: 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He'll be at the Caesar Superdome end of this month, and I'm excited because Kanye, Ye, Mr. West, he is definitely going to go through a catalog that's going to make us all sing along. 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

0: Big Easy, 102.9, New Orleans' best mix of R&B. Neo is on the way, as well as Kim. But here's Joe with All the Things.
1: You say you need someone to be there for you, to love you all night long. It's kind of funny, but I don't think you have to look no further.

0: 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It's the voice inside your speaker box, LaTangela Faye, hooking you up with some news you can probably use. And this is stemming in from the Alzheimer's and Dementia Diagnosis Assessment and Disease Monitoring and Neurology Research. According to their papers, they stated that dementia, it can be a scary thing. We don't really want to contemplate it, but there's new research that has discovered that socializing with friends, traveling, or playing an instrument may be amongst the most powerful ways to reduce dementia risk. Now, what do these activities have in common? They say they all stimulate the brain. So I want you to turn the world down and the music up. I'm going to give you something you can hum along to, do your little two-step with, all the things. 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
5: 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What do you say? 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

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Jill Scott is on the way. Don't play. But here's Genuine with Differences.

0: Big Easy, 102.9, New Orleans' best mix of R&B. Jill Scott with that Don't Play. She's out and about taking that show on the road, To Whom It May Concern. And she put that in all caps with some explanation marks behind it. She means that. I got Chris Brown coming up, as well as SWV. And did I mention that we might even have your chance to win a Fly Your Way to Vegas? Chris Brown, Usher, R&B tour. 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

clothes. I hang out tough. I'm a real boss. Big Snoop Dogg. Yeah, he's so sharp. On the TV screen and in the magazines. If you pay me close, you want a red bean. Oh, you got a gun, so you want to pop back. 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

0: 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Stokely would need love. Maybe you just need some cash. I mean, with everything going up the way that it is, according to BetterReport.com, they state that restaurant meals going up, groceries, especially like beef and sweets, going up, computers, smartphones, gaming system, electricity and gas bills, health insurance premiums. 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

0: 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Javon DeJuan, Snoop Dogg, Jazzy Faye, Antonio Armani. You ain't gotta be scared.
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They teamed up like a young brigade, so I knew that was about to be lit. We got Century on the way with Don't Mind. Janet Jackson is going to take us there. And Kim, which one of his hits? Well, you'll just have to stick around.

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1: I don't need to hear anything from anybody. There's too much riding on my mind being locked in. Play offense, not defense. If you play hard and you play the game right, nobody really gets on you. They're going to boo you here and there, but if you show them that you care and that you're playing hard, that's what you need to do. Just play the game one way. You hit a ball in the gap, run. Boom, coming in hot.
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0: 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She is like the video vixen of all of MTV rampages since like the late 90s. 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Well, Tuesday, she's taking this thing up an extra notch. Caught in the act. Unfaithful. So just when people think their relationships might be on the up and up, but they got a little tug in their heart, a little gut feeling, she looks into it with her little ratchet friends and a camera crew. You think you know, you have no idea. 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

0: 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We're going to keep this party rolling with some Fantasia. Isaiah Huron. I got Raheem Devon. And he is giving us the 20-year anniversary of you. 20 years of you. 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

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And I help with the lease. Oh God. 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
1: You know I love music. 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
2: Good morning and welcome to the show. It's Dee Dee in the morning and it is Tuesday. It is August 18th, 2026.
3: Come
2: welcome,
3: on now.
2: Welcome, welcome.
3: Tuesday.
2: Yes, it is. Good morning to Trey G.
3: Hey, good morning.
2: And good morning to comedian JJ Williamson.
4: Good morning. Good morning. Good people.
2: It is Tuesday, August 18th. It's National Couples Day. Yes, it is.
3: Couples Day. Mm-hmm. Okay. Shout out to the couples. Mm-hmm. If you happy.
4: Yeah, if you're happy, man.
2: If you're happy and you know it, clap your hands. If you're happy and you know it, clap your hands. Yeah, me and you know when in you
4: really want to show it.
2: If you're happy and you know. I thought it was it'd be your face to show it. No?
4: No, man. Oh. See,
3: they people hey, alternate.
2: No worries. All right, fine. It is National Couples Day, so there you go. World Breast Cancer Research Day.
3: Oh, that's a big one. Come on, yeah. My mom had breast cancer. Mm-hmm. Shout out my mama, Glorida.
2: National Bad Poetry Day.
3: Okay. Mm. I like it.
2: I used to try. Anybody in here try to write? But y'all never tried to write poetry? I did as a kid. It was so basic.
3: Yeah. I remember I wrote a girl a love poetry note when I was in.
2: Don't tell me it started with Roses Are Red.
3: No. When I was in middle school, it was actually an Alicia Keys song.
2: Oh.
3: It went, I was wondering maybe if I made you my baby.
2: You did not.
3: If we do the unthinkable, would that make us so crazy?
2: I can't.
3: If you ask me, Lauren, I'm ready. I never forget it.
2: You wrote that song.
3: I never forget it. Yeah, huh. I wrote it out.
2: All right. It's Never Give Up Day. Never give up on that, yeah, Trey.
4: Don't you give up on that either.
3: Yeah, yeah. No, I gave up. Yeah. Yeah. I gave up. She like women now. It's so crazy.
2: Oh, wow.
4: Oh, damn.
3: It's so crazy.
2: Oh, wow.
4: I'll be like, well, give me my damn poem back. Hey, I took my time. I'm going to give this somebody that appreciates it.
2: It's National Ice Cream Pie Day.
3: Ice cream pie?
2: Mm-hmm.
3: What you call it?
2: Like an ice cream cake or almost or... A frozen pie? I don't know.
3: No, like a turtle pie? Or like an Oreo pie?
2: Okay.
3: You know? Something like that. You know what I'm talking about.
2: It sounds like one of them ice cream cakes I'm talking about from Baskin and Robbins.
3: I hate it when you do that.
2: When I do
3: that. Okay.
2: What?
3: I hate it when you do that.
2: Oh. Okay.
3: Okay. Okay.
4: Okay. Try that. Okay.
3: You saw his mouth.
4: I can't stand it.
2: Let's celebrate birthdays. Forget it. Let's go.
5: Birthday, baby. It's your birthday.
3: Come on.
5: It's your birthday.
2: All right. Here we go. It's our birthday. Yes, it is. Happy birthday. Goes out to the actor Edward Norton.
3: Okay.
2: Great actor.
4: Great actor.
2: Amy.
4: Yeah. Great actor.
2: Also, happy birthday goes out to the actor Christian Slater celebrating a birthday.
4: Did he pass? He's still alive? Christian Slater.
6: Christian Slater. Alive.
4: Yeah, he's alive.
3: Okay, Christian Slater. What was it? What did he play on?
2: Which one are you thinking? I think you're thinking of Batman.
3: The Batman, yeah.
2: But that ain't him.
3: That
2: was Val Kilmer.
3: Val Kilmer. Okay, gotcha.
2: I had to think of which one he's thinking of, too.
3: Val Kilmer.
4: That ain't too off as far as looks, though, to be real, though.
3: Right.
4: Yeah, for real.
3: I was like, didn't he recently pass? Okay. Val Kilmer.
2: All right. Gotcha. Yeah. I was trying to see if there was anybody else we knew that had a birthday other than that.
3: Okay.
2: Nope. All right, let's do this. We kick the show off with early morning memes. Let's
4: go.
2: Here we go. Kick it off with the memes. Mine just says this. One minute, you're young and wild. And in the next, you're into candles and air fryers.
3: Oh, that's real.
2: Now, how did that happen?
3: Hey, growth. Yeah.
2: Oh, age.
3: Whole lot of growth.
2: All right, thank you. Thank you, Trey.
3: I hate air fryers, though. All right, I got one. mine says, a difficult ending can save you from continuing the wrong story. Difficult ending can save you from continuing the wrong story. Keep that in mind.
2: What you got?
4: Please do.
2: JJ?
4: All right, here we go. How do you have 20 ninjas to go drinking with, but not one to do a business with? Change your circle, man.
2: I like it.
4: Come on, man.
2: All right, that's how we kick the show off with early morning memes. Coming up this morning on the show, we're going to bring you more industry highlights with our hot topics, of course. Plus, while you're on the way to work this morning, make sure you tap in with us. We got a dope discussion. Oh, my gosh.
3: Mm-hmm.
2: Oh, we got a good one for you coming up this morning. And then we also got money for you with our $1,000 minute game.
3: Come on,
2: all right? Get ready to play that. Get ready to call in and have some fun, too. Here we go. It's Tuesday. It's Dee Dee in the morning.

0: Dee in the morning on Big Easy 102.9. It's Dee Dee in the morning. All right. Got a debate. We're about to debate. Me and Trey. He said something off the air. Got us all in here thinking. Go ahead, Trey.
1: So, you know, over the weekend, my algorithm is full of some of everything. Mm-hmm. That's what it feels like, at least. I came across this video of this guy, right? And he was talking about social media. And he basically asked and posed the question, is liking pictures, women's pictures on social media, is it considered cheating if you are in a relationship? Mm. Now, he did make a couple good points. I do want to let you hear it first and then make your decision.
2: Okay. It's my opinion that it's extremely disrespectful. For one, I think that when you like a woman's photo, you are essentially telling her that she's pretty. In my head, if I like your photo, you're going to think that I like you. For one, I don't. For two, if I did, I shouldn't. And for three, if I did, I shouldn't be telling you anyway. All of that is just too much for me. I don't think liking a woman's photo is any different from me and my woman being outside and a woman walking by us and I turn and I look. I think that's the same thing to me. Disrespectful. It's sloppy. It's loud. It's thirsty. You telling her that she look good without you actually saying it. Even if she do look good, okay? It's not my job to tell her. It's a thousand of them going to tell her. And this is the most disrespectful part to me. It's what that other woman can deduce from me liking her photo. And God forbid you like more than one. Now she thinking my girl a dweeb. And that's the last thing I want is to make my woman look stupid or not be respected by other women.
1: My girl a dweeb is what he said if you get caught like an other girl.
0: I ain't heard dweeb in a long time. Real. I ain't heard that word.
3: I might have looked that up.
1: A dweeb.
0: I like it.
1: He did make some good points.
0: He did, because let me tell you, if I looked up and I saw that my husband, there were some pictures and all of a sudden, okay, like for instance, we had a boss that every time I turned around, he liked every good looking woman on Instagram's pictures.
1: Stop.
0: Am I lying? Yep, it would be thousands of women. I don't know how he did any work because he liked pictures so much.
1: Thanks.
0: If I saw my husband liking pictures, I'm going to lose my mind. Especially at that amount.
1: Yeah.
0: Now, I get confused too because like we have a married couple of friends and people like that.
1: Yeah, exactly.
0: And I like some of their husband's pictures.
1: What? Yeah.
0: I like them and I like hers too, but you get my point. And
1: is he allowed to like the wife's pictures?
0: Yeah, I would think so because we're all friends, right?
1: Okay.
0: Right? I'm just saying.
1: Sound like some exchanges going on in there.
0: Okay, hold on a second. I like JJ's swapping pictures. I can like yours, right? That's not disrespectful to my husband, right? Because we all work together.
1: Sure. But does it matter that you don't know the person that you are liking the picture? Maybe you like something within the picture.
0: So what you're saying is we shouldn't like random folks.
1: It sounds like that's what you're saying. That's what he's saying as well. Yes, I think that you should be able to like people's pictures.
3: I don't care
1: if they random or if you know them or if you don't know them. Because I might like something within the picture.
0: No. If I look up again, if I saw my husband liking tens and thousands of chicks' pictures, I'm having a problem.
1: Now, that's different. If he's just strictly liking women's pictures,
0: But if he only likes one random one, I'm going to have a problem. Because I'm going to be like, why her?
1: JJ, you are jumping into a relationship, right?
4: Yeah.
0: What if
4: some of these pictures are of she is accepting an award or
0: something? Okay, that's fine. What if it's just where she's sitting up in a bikini and a bathing suit or?
1: Oh gosh. So she got to have
0: cute ass outfit.
1: She got to have an Amish sweater down to her ankles. She got to have a cardigan on. She got to have a turtleneck on.
0: Damn. All the above.
1: And some Velma glasses.
4: Want her to have a TSA outfit on.
0: Yep.
1: Right.
4: Damn.
0: He can like the picture, but if she's sitting up there sexy as ever and ever, why my husband liking that?
1: Well, you know what? If you like that, I'll take it one step further. The dude actually said that if you are single, you shouldn't be liking bitches neither.
2: Now, I'm going to be honest with you. Even if I was single, I wouldn't be liking women's photos because I don't think it's much of a benefit to it. I don't want the woman that I end up with in the future to ever see my name hovering around somebody's photo in a little heart box saying, look at your thirsty ass over here. Nah, I don't want that. So, fellas, even if you single, just chill out. Be smooth. You don't got to like photos. Be reserved. Be more tactical than that.
0: All right, now he's starting to make me nervous.
1: Yeah, he's going too far with it.
0: Yeah, well, you single now, and then you look at now. There's some control about to happen in his relationship with somebody.
1: Yeah,
0: something
1: that's too smooth.
0: Too
1: smooth for
0: me. You acting like you doing it for her benefit. Okay.
4: You're single, man. Yeah. You should be able to do that. Now, you know, if you're in a relationship, now, you could probably still like those pictures, but don't comment.
1: No, yeah.
4: Don't comment. I don't want to see no comment to my ooh-wee.
0: No.
4: Comment. Oh, damn.
1: Yeah.
4: Nothing like that. No, you can't do that.
0: Now you got me wondering about the husband liking pictures now.
1: Oh, my.
4: Man. See?
1: That's just insane to me. That's
0: you can't be liking no chick's pictures like
1: that's
0: that.
1: That's too controlling.
4: But where's your confidence in yourself? Like,
0: I don't
4: saying,
0: be liking, hold on a second. I don't look at men and good looking men and be liking theirs and they have their shirts on. You don't see me.
1: You just come on the radio and say, oh, that right. CeeDee Lamb's such a fine man. Oh, that Jalen Hurts looks so good.
4: Did you see how he went over there and got some water?
1: Tom Brady looks so good. Come on now.
4: And his watch.
0: Yeah, but I still didn't like none of their pictures.
1: Shut up.
0: Now.
1: Shut up.
0: All right, fine. He said, shut up.
4: Yeah, for real. Hey, guess what she did?
1: Shut up.
0: All right. It's Dee Dee in the morning.
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0: 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It's Dee Dee in the morning. Good morning. And the comedian J.J. Williamson is here with me, and also Trey G. We were getting into an interesting discussion because Trey sent this to all of us over the weekend.
1: Mm-hmm.
0: And there was a guy who was online, and he was talking about what was like streaming versus radio.
1: Yes.
0: Right?
1: Yes. And I love these conversations.
0: I do, too. And the reason why I like the conversation, because you always hear a lot of people like to tell you, like, we had a guy, you know, you hear people say, or radio is blah, blah, blah, blah, blah, blah, blah. Right?
1: Right.
0: And then they're like, but radio is still the most listened to audio.
1: Yeah.
0: There is.
1: Yeah. Right? Not only is it the most listened to, you get the most money as an artist from radio. People don't realize that. And I think it's enough room for everybody too. I think it's enough room for streaming, but I also think it's still enough room for radio. That's why I love these conversations. Mm-hmm. There's a hip hop artist by the name of Mickey Fax.
0: Mm-hmm.
1: He broke it down in a really dope way. And he was saying, like, you know, I get my streaming numbers and I get my radio numbers, and I still make more as far as money goes with my radio numbers. Listen to this.
2: I'm doing this post because we get our BMI checks next Thursday. If you know, you know. And I find this to be insane. And it shows you guys how much marketing has taken over our people. A nigga will be like, yo, I got 1 million streams, and make nothing. The goal is to always have, you build up your catalog so that your catalog can accumulate money all the time. But the goal is to always get on the radio, and people have constantly been like, yo, I don't care about the radio. I don't need to get on the radio. Yeah, you do. If it's not your record, at least co-write on a record. What is happening? Why are we settling for this? Go direct to consumer, support your artists, purchase their projects when they come out. And as artists, we should be striving to get on the radio. Mm. Do not think that radio is a dying space. There are still cities that go in their cars, turn on the radio. Radio is still strong. Please don't believe the hype.
0: Don't believe the hype.
1: Yeah, 100%.
0: I have to agree with that.
1: And there's so many more artists nowadays doing the whole individualized, like, direct-to-consumer method. Raheem Devon, he's come up here a few different times.
0: Yep.
1: He said how he does straight-to-consumer. Kim, another artist, he's done straight-to-consumer. And radio, it helps push their music, their message, that narrative. So I just feel like radio, it's still a really big market.
0: Well,
1: for
0: it's
1: radio.
0: Like what he just said. We're all getting caught up in the advertising. You know, people have advertising and publicizing so much about podcasts and things, and make it appear that radio is dying. And you're like, it's not.
1: Yeah,
0: it's still there. It's absolutely free. You know what I mean? It's always been there. The artists do make more money, and that's the other thing I always trip on artists when I see artists jumping up on and down trying to do podcasts. Or going over to do it, but I'm going, you really should be doing that radio because you make the most money from it.
1: And it spreads so easily, bro.
0: It's crazy.
1: So
3: there's a lot of people still listening to that radio. You would be definitely surprised how many people still be tuning in early in the morning.
1: Yeah. JJ, I feel like even with your special, I know we have pushed it a hell of a whole lot.
3: And it has helped tremendously.
1: Yes.
0: I mean, as quiet as it's kept, you know. We had an interview recently with someone, a comedian who was coming in to promote their show because they recognize what radio can do.
1: And the interview went viral, right? Yeah. Souls sold out all of it.
0: Yeah, so all I'm saying, some people do recognize the power of it
3: radio.
0: And what it can do.
1: Yeah,
0: And it can sell out shows. It can do a lot of stuff.
1: Mm-hmm.
0: That's all I'll say, but... You know, if you'd like to be booked on the show, I'll tell you how you can get booked.
3: I'll let you book.
0: Yeah, you can actually DM any one of us if you'd like to be booked on the show, be interviewed, be on our small business spotlight.
1: Ooh, I can't tell you how many people. I can't tell you how many people have
0: now
1: reached out to
0: that.
1: Me.
0: Now, that's the other thing. Businesses know the power of radio and what it still does.
1: That small business spotlight, they will flood you
0: after
1: that.
0: Well, here's the deal. If you want to reach any of us, how do they reach you, Trey?
1: You can tap in right now with me, AYE_TreyG. That's A_TreyG. My cell phone number is 2. No, I'm just playing.
0: Okay. What's yours?
3: And holler at your boy, the real JJ from the SIP.
0: 2 P's. Nah. And you can always hit me up at Dee Dee. That's DEDE in the morning.
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0: It's Dee Dee in the morning. Trey G's here, also comedian J.J. Williamson.
1: Good morning.
0: Let's get into the hot topics, y'all, because did y'all hear what happened to Stephen A. Smith over the weekend? It is so disrespectful that even Stephen A. Smith had to speak out. We got to tell you what happened. Here we go.
2: Let her cook.
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0: All right, so it looks like the National Association of Black Journalists gave Stephen A. Smith a thumbs down. Take a listen.
4: Stephen A. Smith, sports analyst and political commentator. Smith has established a recurring public pattern of disparaging commentary directed at prominent black women across politics, sports, and media. Such commentary reinforces harmful narratives, undermines the fair and respectful representation of black women in public discourse, and stands in direct conflict with NABJ's long-standing commitment to accurate, responsible, and inclusive portrayals of black communities.
5: They gave him the thumbs down award.
0: A thumbs down award to Stephen A. Smith. Well, A. Smith had something to say, and he said, "This is the epitome of Christmas arriving early." He put out, yeah, this is Stephen A. said. He said, the NABJ wants to call folks out. He said, fine, you had your turn, now mine is coming. And make no mistake. Stephen A. said, make no mistake. He said, I'm coming. Uh-oh, NABJ. He said, let's see who really deserves a thumbs down award when it comes to the black community. He said, after I say my piece, he said, remember, NABJ, you asked for it. He said, I've shut my mouth for years. Now y'all started something.
5: Oh, God.
0: So Stephen A. about to just go in on the National Association of Black Journalists.
5: Yeah. I don't know about he shut his mouth for years now.
6: I don't even think he can do it for that
5: long. I
6: don't
5: think that's possible. No. Right.
6: He warming that podcast mic up right now.
0: Yeah.
6: As we speak, boy. Mm-hmm. He gonna have to need a mic cover for that one. He gonna be spitting all over
0: so
6: the place.
0: I don't know who runs the NABJ and all them other, he about to come for you.
6: If I'm not mistaken, I believe Nolan Martin is a part of board.
0: Yeah.
6: Roland Martin, I'm sorry. Roland Martin is a part of the board, a committee that his that
0: yeah.
5: Matter of fact, they said First Take, I'm not going to even be on TV today. It's going to be called My Get Back.
0: Because you know he's that tight.
5: Yeah,
0: he is that tight.
5: Yeah.
0: He don't sit back. When people say something about him, he just get quiet. Nope.
5: Nah, not Steve.
0: So he'll respond. Hey, let's talk about Gary Owens. What's the story?
5: My man, comedian Gary Owens, man, he sat down on the podcast, man, and he was trying to explain why Kevin Hart is getting so much hate.
7: You know, I don't know where the hate comes from. Because I've known him since 98.
5: Right.
7: You know? Yeah. I was doing Caroline's in New York, and it was my first time being in New York, first time headlining a comedy club, and a buddy of ours named Dolph, in Philly, he called me up, he goes, hey, we got this young guy out, he was like 19, he goes, his name's Lil Kev, he wants to do a guest spot, and Kev got on the phone, and he was still Kev back then, he goes, hey, Gary, man, you ain't gotta put me on, it's cool, I just wanna know, I don't wanna step on toes, you know, I know you're busy, I said, nah, come down, and then we end up hanging out the whole weekend.
5: Right.
7: We was cool ever since, but he was still the same at 19.
5: Right.
7: You know what I mean? So I don't know where it comes from. I just think, you know, you're doing something right.
5: Right.
7: When comics are talking about you, other people saying he's not that funny, because the truth is he is. Those guys like Kevin and Chappelle, you don't get it till you're in the room with them.
5: Mm-hmm.
7: And then it becomes very clear why they're where they're at in their career. Cause they have that it factor and you can't explain it.
0: Mm-mm. He said he can't explain it.
5: I mean, but you know, Kevin Hart just been on top for a long time, and people just trying to tear him down.
0: Yeah.
5: The man is a very funny man, you know, got great movies, man, they be successful. I don't know.
0: I think it's just, my brother's always said we will build our heroes up to tear him down.
5: Tear him down.
0: We wanted to build, you know, we all loved him when he was struggling, you know, he was making his way up to the top at Hollywood. We're like, yeah, we rooting for him. Then when he makes it, all of a sudden we're like, we hate him.
5: Yeah.
0: He made it.
6: Yeah. I also do think a string of, like, shaking.

0: Damn.
1: Did y'all hear it?
2: That car sounds like the hood up.
1: Shut up. $23 million and it sounds like that. Sound like a scooter.
2: For real.
0: It sound like it need a catalytic converter.
2: I tell you.
1: How you spending $23 million and it sounds like a damn Volkswagen?
0: Oh, God.
2: That's how your car sound when you take it to the mechanic and say, man, what's wrong with this car?
1: It's when you turn it off and it's still shaking.
2: Yeah, it's still shaking. Yeah.
0: Shut up.
2: You hear mechanic say, try it now.
1: Coming up, you guys. Those are hot topics. Coming up, we're going to play our $1,000 minute game and give you some cash next. It's Dee Dee in the morning.
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0: It's Dee Dee in the morning on Big Easy 102.9. Hey, good Tuesday morning. It's Dee Dee in the morning. Everybody is here on this Tuesday. Looking for Trey, though. Trey G is the one I need to find out what's trending with Trey.
1: Hey, so what's trending, man? The homie Spider-Man is trending. It looks like the new Spider-Man movie, Brand New Day, it made box office history. I actually saw this movie. It was actually really good, too. They say it made about $700 million domestically, and it's approaching like $2 billion internationally.
2: Damn.
1: Already. It's only been out a couple weeks.
2: I was just going to say it just came out, right?
1: Yeah.
2: Damn.
1: It's the latest one, and it's like one of the fastest movies to reach that point, especially superhero movies. So shout out to Spider-Man and all the fans of Spider-Man. It's my favorite Marvel superhero.
2: That's dope, man.
0: That is. That really
2: is. That's your favorite?
1: Yeah.
2: Spider-Man?
1: I love Spider-Man.
2: Oh, wow.
1: What it is.
0: All right. Well, listen, there you go. That's what's trending this morning. On the way, we got the five things you need to know to start your day. It's Dee Dee in the morning.
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0: Good morning and welcome to the show. Welcome, welcome, welcome. It is Tuesday, August 18th, 2026. It's the DD in the morning. I got Trey G with me and also comedian JJ Williamson.
1: Come on now. Hey.
0: Good morning, fellas.
1: Good morning, team.
0: All right, let's get right to the five things you need to know to start your day.
2: Number one. The five things you need to know right now on DD in the morning.
0: First thing you need to know, yesterday it came out, you know, the actress who starred on, what was the show again, Trey, that she was in?
1: Heroes. She was in Scream.
0: Yep.
1: She even played the little girl in Remember the Titans.
0: Well, they're now saying Hayden Panettiere.
1: Mm-hmm.
0: Now we're finding out a little bit more about what happened in her death from a 911 call. Now they're reporting she suffered cardiac arrest and it was an overdose.
3: Vincent, you suffered cardiac arrest. Justin Millwall. Everyone is in severe response for cardiac arrest. Justin Millwall. Mr. 1, minute 29, responding.
4: Overdose. CPR is in progress.
3: Everyone is in severe response for cardiac arrest. Justin Millwall. Mr. 1, minute 29, responding.
4: Overdose. CPR is in progress.
0: God.
1: That's sad,
0: isn't
1: man.
0: It?
1: Yeah. Yeah, a lot more rumors starting to come out
0: yeah.
1: now.
0: Yeah, and you know, I think they had had her, I think I just saw something where she was on, I think, The View and some other shows like back in May, just this past May, and she was talking about overcoming her demons and struggling with mental health issues, drug addiction, and things like that, but now they're saying, that it sounds like it was an overdose.
1: And it's unfortunate, too, man. Anytime now, I was just saying this earlier to y'all, anytime now I heard that a celebrity has been found
5: during
1: their passing or when they passed, I automatically go to it might have been like a drug thing or overdose or something like that.
0: You hear that so much about Hollywood. Is a dark place, man.
1: Yeah.
0: You got to be careful. My buddies always say that. Be careful what you wish for because it just may come true. And you don't know what that is.
6: And trust me, I ain't wishing that one.
0: Right.
6: I don't, it ain't got to be Hollywood.
0: Yeah, definitely prayers for her, her family. You know, she had a daughter. So again, prayers go out to everyone, right?
1: Man.
6: Oh, yeah. Well, ladies and gentlemen, let's talk. Well, y'all know what's going on Valentine's Day this year?
1: What's that?
6: The Super Bowl.
0: Super
6: For the
0: Bowl
6: very
0: Valentine's
6: first
0: Day?
6: Time,
1: oh, wow.
6: The Super Bowl will fall on Valentine's
0: Hold
6: Day.
0: Hold on a second. Wait a minute. You know what normally was around Valentine's Day?
6: What's that?
0: Is the NBA, the All-Star.
6: Sure was.
0: It's normally during.
6: Yeah, doing that.
0: Yeah, doing that.
6: So right now, man, the Super Bowl is officially landed on Valentine's Day for the very first time ever.
0: Why they do this?
6: I don't know why they do it like that, man. Now you gotta buy Valentine and you gotta get ready for the game.
0: You're messing up Valentine's.
6: Yeah, I think they messing up Valentine's, man.
1: Yeah, it's gonna be a bunch of
6: Because you know how men are, man. Yes, we want to cater to our baby, man, but we getting ready for the big game.
0: Right. Yeah.
6: And look, don't mess around. Let your team be in the Super Bowl. Oh my God.
1: It's gonna be some hurt feelings.
6: That's gonna be an argument, hands down.
0: Yes, it is.
1: Yeah, 1,000%. Can we talk about Trina real quick? A lot of people say Trina ran so Young Miami could fly.
0: I'm getting out of here.
1: No. Sit down.
0: What?
1: Yeah, they say Trina ran. Trina ran so Young Miami could fly, and I 100% agree with that. So now they're saying that Trina is about to put her shoes up. She's saying that this next album that she come out with is going to be her last.
7: I think I'm gonna do one more album. My last album came out in 2019.
8: Yes.
7: Yeah. And next year it'll be 7 years, so let's get to it.
8: So, is this going to be the finale? This going to be it?
7: This is it, like Mike Jack.
1: That's real. So they say Trina is having her last album come out later on this year, Ashley. So shout out to her. I think I'll be.
0: Can we go back to this though? They said so Trina ran.
1: Mm-hmm. So Young Miami could fly. I see what you're trying to do.
0: That's an overstatement. Now we're putting some importance on things that we shouldn't put importance on.
1: What you mean?
0: Now come on.
1: Trina was very important to the female hip hop movement.
0: All right, let's move on. I don't do that. I ain't saying that.
1: Come on now.
0: That ain't what I'm saying. It's just an overstatement on she ran so this one could fly. Get out of here.
1: It's not an overstatement, bro.
0: All right, go ahead.
1: Okay, well, this might be right on par, right? How about this one? Jordan Woods and Karl Anthony Towns, they have gotten married.
0: Yay.
1: Really? Yeah, they got married over the weekend, man. They said it was a star-studded event, too. A bunch of celebs were in the building. But they had a quiet, nice little ceremony over the weekend, and now they are now Mr. and Mrs. Towns.
0: Mm-hmm.
1: So, shout out to Jordan Woods.
0: I used to love her, too, man.
1: Oh, my gosh.
0: Congrats to her. And she actually had that little girl there, Kylie Jenner. Oh, well, she's a woman. And remember, they broke up as friendship, yeah. But she still had her there. I thought that was
5: nice.
0: Love.
5: Yeah,
0: that was nice. They buried the hatchet. All right, listen, those are your five. We need somebody to play our $1,000 minute game. You answer 10 questions correctly and win the cash this morning at 833. Talk to Dee Dee.
6: That's 833-825-5233.
0: It's Dee Dee in the morning.

0: checking out Dee Dee in the Morning on Big Easy 102.9. Hey, good morning. It's Dee Dee in the Morning. We're about to play that $1,000 minute game.
1: Come on.
0: Before we get into the game, according to the New York Times, the 10 most popular emojis that we used in 2025. Anybody know what they are? What do we use? What kind of emojis?
1: The peach emoji?
0: No. And not the other one either. They ain't playing on here.
2: Airplane on them?
1: Damn, it ain't on there.
2: Hey, really?
1: Laughing, crying emoji?
0: Yep.
1: Laughing, crying.
0: All right, here's what they say. Here's your top five. I'll just give you this. They said the folded hands.
2: Folded hands.
0: Is it the hands?
1: Like prayer hands?
2: Prayer hands?
1: Maybe the prayer hands.
0: Okay, they said the red heart. We use that a lot.
1: Oh, absolutely. Yeah.
0: We use the thumbs up.
1: Okay, yeah. Mm-hmm. I hate it, though.
0: The smiling face with the heart eyes. That's top 10.
1: Oh, yeah.
0: But here's your top three. The top three emojis we used in 2025 were the face with the tears of joy. Is that the one where the face is
1: crying.
0: like real?
2: But it's still smiling.
0: It's straight water.
2: Okay, straight water.
1: Yeah, I think that's that
2: you
1: one.
2: You tickled
1: maybe.
2: To death.
0: Yeah, face with tears of joy.
2: Okay.
0: Then there's the rolling on the floor laughing.
1: Okay, that might be the ones where the tears are separated.
0: Okay.
1: That might be that one.
0: And then the loudly crying face. These are the emojis.
1: I ain't gonna lie, they all sound the same. They all sound the same.
0: The loudly crying, I guess, is the one like that, and the tears are jumping out of the face.
1: That may be. Or maybe there's tears for that one.
0: Hold on a second, let me look at my emojis now.
1: Shut up. Yeah. Type it in your phone.
0: Let's get into the game. Here we go.
3: Want a grand? Get it done in 60 seconds. 60 seconds. A minute to win it. With the $1,000 minute game. A Dee Dee in the Morning exclusive.
0: Hi, who's this? Is this Rakia?
4: Yes.
0: Hi, Rakia. How you doing?
1: Rakia.
4: Good.
0: I hope I'm saying your name right. It is Rakia, right?
4: Yes.
0: Okay. All right. So, Rakia, tell us a little something about you. Tell us.
4: I'm from New Orleans.
0: Okay. From New Orleans. How old are you?
4: I'll be 38. September 14th.
0: Okay, you sound real young,
1: I'll
0: too.
1: I'll tell you. What is that, a Leo? What's your sign?
4: Virgo.
0: That's a Virgo.
2: Virgo, baby.
1: That's
0: right. JJ, when's your birthday?
2: Virgo, baby. September the 17th.
0: Oh, you're September 17th. Okay.
1: Yeah. Virgo.
0: All right. My husband's September 9th.
2: Okay.
0: I love Virgos.
1: Virgos are very paranoid.
0: Really?
1: Oh, my mama was Virgo. She thought everybody was out to get her, too.
2: Damn.
1: Virgos are very paranoid. The government.
2: Damn. Your mama was looking out the window like Malcolm X. Who's that on my driveway?
0: All right. Rakia, we're going to spin the wheel and get you some extra cash. Here we go.
5: DG. JJ from the SIP.
6: Trey G.
5: JJ from the SIP. $10 bonus.
2: All right, Virgo, let's get this extra money. I don't think you're going to need that 10 because you're a Virgo. You're going to get this 1,000. You ready?
4: Yeah.
2: All right, here we go. Now, if you don't know the answer, please say pass. We got time. Trust me, we're going to come back to it. Let's get this early morning money. Here we go. What was the last great vacation destination you visited?
4: Houston.
2: Okay. How many sides does a hexagon have?
4: Six.
2: There you go. Which planet is known as the brightest planet in our solar system?
4: The sun.
2: What's the hardest natural substance on Earth?
4: Rock, diamond.
2: Oh, there you go. Which sport uses a puck?
4: Hockey.
2: There you go. How many days are in a leap year?
4: Pass.
2: Okay, what's the largest ocean on Earth?
4: Atlantic Pacific.
2: There you go. Who on the morning show has a comedy special called Overlooked?
4: You, JJ.
2: You damn right. Which U.S. holiday is celebrated on the 4th of July?
4: Independence Day.
0: You missed it. You got 2, 4, 6. 6 out of 9. You did really well.
2: Yeah, that ain't bad.
1: Great job.
0: All right, Rakia, here's what you missed. You missed this one. Which planet is known as the brightest planet in our solar system? It's Venus.
2: Mm-hmm.
0: And then how many days are in a leap year? 366.
1: Mm-hmm. Yep.
0: And then Independence Day, you got that, but it was out of time. So you got 2, 4, 6 out of 10. You're going to get $10 every correct answer. We added up to $60. Add an extra 10. $70.
1: All right.
0: I got you, Rakia. Rakia heard me. $70. Do me a favor. Tell everybody the show that gave you a shot at $1,000.
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1: Here's another Mad Minute prank call.
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1: On DD in the morning.
0: All right, so Henry, you hit us up. You said you're going to make somebody mad. Who in the heck are you going to make mad?
3: I'm going to make wifey mad. I'm going to tell her that we backed up on the car loan, so they're about to take the call by Tuesday. We don't pay that money.
0: All right, here we go. Let's call her.
4: Hello?
3: Hey, we need to talk about something.
4: What happened?
3: Listen, so saw a letter about Capital One, talking about that they haven't received a call note and that we owe them close to $10,000.
4: That's bullshit. You know why? Because I'd be on top of shit like that. And I seen my bills, and they've been paid.
0: I've been on the phone the whole time. You didn't click over, sir.
4: Listen to me, ma'am.
0: Yes, ma'am.
4: I'm not going to talk to you. I'm going to call the bank myself, and I'm going to take care of this.
0: Obviously, there is a problem. I think there must have been a wrong routing number, but you guys have not been paying this car note.
4: I be off on my finances.
0: Ma'am, can you please stop with that? I be off on that stuff, because that right there don't make no sense to me.
4: No, you don't make no sense to me.
0: Ma'am, I'm trying to tell
4: you. You make no sense. I'm about to click on your ass because my bills are paid up to date, okay? Because
0: I'm sorry.
4: You have no
0: don't understand you because you know you have an accent.
4: That's right, because I'm fucking Puerto Rican. What you think?
0: That's
4: your people sound like you're from the radio station. I hear your voice before.
0: Yeah. Hey.
4: Don't tell me I'm on the freaking radio station.
0: You are. This is a prank call. You're on the Mad Minute.
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1: Yo, I ain't seen you in a minute, but I got something to tell you.

0: right, listen, good morning, Didi in the morning. Let's get right into it. Our hot topics on this Tuesday. Did y'all hear what they saying about Remy Ma? Oh, man, Remy Ma's husband is over there with Clarissa Shields, right?
1: Yo.
0: Well, there's some things being said about Remy. I got to tell you what it is. Here we go.
2: Hot topics.
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2: On Didi in the morning.
0: So they say Stephen A. Smith responded to the NABJ, right? So the NABJ, the National Association of Black Journalists, actually gave him the thumbs down award. Stephen A. Smith got the thumbs down award over the weekend. Well, you know, Stephen A. said he was going to respond, and he did. Take a listen.
4: It is BS. And I get a lot of people want to pile on and they want to jump on it because you have your own individual feelings about me. I'm here to tell y'all, y'all are entitled to that. Not the NABJ. You're not entitled to that. My career started because I was at the NABJ job fair. And yet, Saturday night, I saw the president of the organization, Aaron Haynes, go up on stage and give me a thumbs down award for disparaging black women. I received a lot of insults in my day. That might be the lowest.
1: He's so dramatic.
0: Ain't he?
5: But why are you shocked?
0: Right.
5: Why are you shocked at this award, man?
1: With the comments that you made about Joy Reid, the comments that you made about Jasmine Crockett, and then the comments that you didn't make about Donald Trump, the administration, a lot of those comments that you avoided making, that put you in the position that you are in.
0: Yeah.
1: So. You can disagree with people. Because I saw in another video clip, he was like, I can't disagree with people. I can't have my, you can have your own opinion and disagree, but it's just, you gotta keep it even across the board.
0: Stephen, you know you've been driving towards this direction for a while. We all saw you driving towards it.
5: So please accept your award, put it in the living room with the rest of them.
0: Right. My God. And then try to redeem yourself next year. Yeah, all right, let's move on. Hey, let's talk about Jason Tatum.
5: Yeah, Jason Tatum, man. So, you know, he's an NBA star for the Boston Celtics, man. You know, once a lot of these players, these men get drafted, you know, they be trying to push the fathers out the door for some reason. I don't know if it started with the ball father, man, or his antics and everything, man. But Jason Tatum's dad is talking about why they do that.
6: Way they want to divide you guys from your son when you get to that success.
7: The NBA, they try to act like they're the fathers. I saw dads crying because of that situation.
8: I've seen it when it started with the draft. Mom got interviewed and sitting right next to it, nothing was asked to me. It's messed up, but I know my son, how much he cares and loves me, and he knows what we've been through. As long as that matters, I'm good.
5: Wow. They be acting like the dad's not in these kids' lives or something, man. Like they wasn't there and pushing them and driving them to be a successful basketball player.
0: Yeah, they need that story. They need that. Okay, they overcame.
1: Who was the quarterback for the Washington Commanders, whose mom is his agent?
5: Jason Daniels.
1: Jaden Daniels. His dad is in his life, but you would never know. I just saw a story like that the other day.
5: Wow.
1: His dad was like, I was there draft night, all type of stuff, but they only talked to his mom and make it seem as though she's like a single mom and stuff like that, but I was in his life as a kid. That's so interesting, that agenda. Y'all watch it.
0: Okay, y'all didn't heard it about him. You ain't gonna stop watching, I bet, though.
1: What the you game? Mean?
0: Yeah.
1: No. Well, you don't have to stop watching. Yeah, you can still bring attention to it. Oh, all right. You don't want to hear that. Okay.
0: I'm just saying.
1: You don't want to hear the truth.
5: You know what, Trey? She's trying to push us out.
0: As y'all talked about, I'm like, ain't nobody going to stop watching. I mean, if you hear how they're doing and how they're framing black men and mamas, I guarantee y'all ain't going to stop watching it.
1: You don't have to stop watching it, but you can bring awareness to it and still, like, hey.
0: All right. I think sometimes stop watching it. It used to be the way you protest, because when their ratings go down, that what hurts them, and then they change that narrative. But if you're just going to bring light to it and not a solution, what we doing? All right, let's move on and talk about Remy Ma.
1: Damn, I'm a jealous.
0: Yeah. All right, I'm going
1: to
0: talk about Remy Ma.
1: Shut my crazy self up.
0: You right.
1: Hey, so Remy Ma, she dropped the diss track against Clarissa Shields the other day, right?
0: Okay.
1: Yeah, she dropped the diss track against Clarissa Shields. I think it's called like Clearance Rack or something like that.
0: God.
1: Yeah, Clearance Rack, if I'm not mistaken. Tasha K has her own theories about Remy Ma and Papoose and the Clarissa Shields situation. She's saying that Remy still won't pout.
9: Is upset because Papoose moved on to another that's giving him clout and more clout than he had with her. I feel like I told you these two motherfuckers ain't signed the divorce papers. They ain't done with each other. And Clarissa right now is the mother of the pawn and she's the bag. And Pap ain't saying a motherfucking thing. Remy out here contributing time, energy, muscle, money into shooting a diss track at your husband's
0: She got a point, though, don't she?
1: Yeah. I feel like they both had moved on at one point, but yeah. Now Remy just keeps spinning the block on their relationship.
0: Yeah.
1: Like, you wasn't in a whole relationship with a couple dudes on social media.
0: Right.
5: But it's all good, I guess.
0: Okay. Hey, listen, coming up next hour, J.J. Williamson says, we all know somebody like this in our lives. He's going to run them down next. It's Dee Dee in the morning.
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0: It's Dee Dee in the morning. A Big Easy 102.9. Good morning. Good Tuesday morning to you. It's Dee Dee in the morning. And that's comedian J.J. Williamson over there. And then I see Trey G right now. And he's going to tell us what's trending.
1: Oh, boy. We got some rich drama going on right now.
2: Not the rich drama.
1: We got some rich drama going on right now. You know, last week it was announced that the Lakers were selling the team.
0: Yes.
1: Jeannie Buss basically said that the Lakers were out. They were done. They're selling their portion or their stake in the team. Well, now she's coming out saying that she never approved a sale of her portion of the Lakers.
2: Oh, Lord.
1: She's saying that her brothers and sisters actually are the ones that are trying to, like, stage a coup against her. Their names are Jim, Johnny, Janie, Joey, and Jesse.
0: Damn.
2: The J's.
0: And she's Jeannie.
1: And she's genius.
0: Yeah, I love it.
2: And the dad, the final father was Jerry. So
1: they basically have about 17.8% stake in the Lakers. The other brothers and sisters elected to sell, but Jeannie is over the whole entire, like, estate.
2: Okay.
1: So she has, like, majority portion of everything. She said, I'm not selling.
0: I know that's right.
1: They want to sell. So we are at a standstill right now.
2: So she got the power to really stop this sale then.
1: Kind of, sort of.
0: 17%, I guess.
1: Yeah.
0: Dang. All right. We'll listen, coming up next hour, JJ says we all know somebody like this in our lives. He's going to run it down. Plus, we got $1,000 for you. Play our $1,000 minute game at 833. Talk to Dee Dee.
2: That's 833-825-5233.
0: It's Dee Dee in the morning.

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0: Non-attorney spokesperson, Chad Dudley. 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

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Hey, good morning. It's Dee Dee in the morning. Trey G's here, also comedian JJ Williamson. Guys, you know, I love when we get a chance to talk to this woman. It's all

0: 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It's Dee Dee in the morning. Guys, before we do anything, I gotta talk about this story that I heard this morning on the news.
1: Yeah.
0: Did y'all see this story? It was on the news, and I think I saw it online as well. 13 Penn State frat brothers arrested in cocaine trafficking case. Y'all, 13 Penn State frat brothers arrested. Guess what they said?
2: Mm.
0: The pledges had to prep, package, and sell crack to join the fraternity as
1: lie.
0: A hazing ritual.
1: I know you lie.
0: I'm going to say it again. The pledges had to prep, package, and sell crack to join the frat.
1: God.
3: Well, ain't they, no hazing. Ain't no butt whooping. Right. Or, you know, making you eat dirt.
0: Yeah.
3: Sell this dope.
0: Yeah, they have you packaging it up nude so that you don't steal it.
1: Yo, yeah.
4: What's this, New Jack City?
1: Yeah. Hell no.
3: They had the N95 mask on and everything.
0: Right.
4: They must have pledged felon.
0: Yeah,
3: that's what they finna
0: get.
3: Dang
0: it.
1: Yeah, nah.
0: Yeah, they said this. Investigators allege large quantities of cocaine were brought to State College from Philadelphia and New York during 2023 and 2024. Authorities say the substance was allegedly cut and packaged inside the fraternity houses.
3: Damn.
1: Yeah.
0: This is crazy.
3: Lock them up.
0: Yeah.
3: Lock them up.
1: Lock them up.
0: Yeah. And then pledges had to participate.
1: Y'all taking it one step too far at this point.
0: Hold on. And the pledges are too. You wanted to be in that fraternity that bad?
4: Cut it out.
1: I'll tell you one thing. I know that wasn't none of them Divine Nine.
0: No.
1: I know it wasn't.
0: No.
3: Y'all may pack some weed.
1: Shut up.
0: No, it was tied to the Sigma Chi and Delta Epsilon fraternities.
4: Sound about right.
1: Yes.
4: Mm-hmm. I ain't gonna lie to you. Sound about right.
3: Yeah, that's that name right there.
1: Mm-hmm. Yeah, that's it.
0: Cocaine trafficking. All right.
1: At Penn State.
0: Yeah.
1: Penn State.
0: All right. Hey, listen.
1: Well,
0: coming up.
1: Welcome to the state pen.
0: We got your hot topics. It's Dee Dee. Good morning.
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0: You're checking out Dee Dee in the Morning on Big Easy 102.9. Okay, listen, good morning. It's Dee Dee in the Morning. I got to stop everything. I know that's your song.
1: Yeah,
0: I understand that.
1: I appreciate that.
0: We got to get into the hot topics. Because did y'all see a survey that was done on the streets? That's an African American has asked some white guys what they would do if they woke up black. Have y'all heard this?
2: No.
0: This is hilarious. Let's get into it now. Here we go.
3: Let her cook.
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0: First of all, you got to tell me what's going on with Rod Wave. What is this story I'm hearing about the feds and Rod Wave?
2: Yeah, Tasha K going to tell you all about it. But it's being rumored, basically, that the feds are investigating Rod Wave because he allegedly tried to have his girlfriend whacked for breaking up with him.
5: Speaking of black queens, Rod Wave's depressing song, Still an Ass. I've never seen a rapper make songs about sadness and life and fucking death throughout the whole album, and now he has made his music a reality, or he wanted it to be a reality, because I'm being told that he is about to be indicted, and they got hella fucking evidence on him for allegedly shooting up and trying to execute his ex-girlfriend. Like, he shot up her car, tried to execute it. We already knew he was with him anyway for the money, so I'm sure that's why he shot her car. And as soon as a bitch remind you that you still not with or without money, now you want to try to shoot her up in her own car. According to the feds, this is a car you bought her. This is a car she probably cheated on you with. You was on the road, okay? Thought you was above reproach, okay? That told you that you was still. You had a reason to be singing them sad songs.
2: Damn. That's so messed up. I hope it ain't true, man. I love me some Rod Wave.
0: Right.
2: Genuinely hope it ain't true, especially for the big boys.
0: Yeah.
2: Hate to see that one.
0: That dang Tasha knows she can tell a story.
1: Man, she good with it.
2: She knows she
1: can.
0: The way she described everything.
2: she's just messy enough.
0: I know. It's just... and it's... Okay, let's move on. She be tickling me.
1: Yeah, she need to be an offer.
0: Tasha be tickling me when she go in. Hey, we got to talk about Jacquees, okay? Who's he talking about now?
2: Yeah, Jacquees done been making his rounds on social media, what it feel like. He was talking about Mario. You know, Mario's on the R&B tour.
0: Yeah, and Jacquees talked mess about the R&B tour because he was like, I couldn't sing backup for nobody, what Jacquees said. And then everybody ate him up.
2: Yeah. Big facts. Well, now, you know, there was a clip from Cam Newton's Funky Friday.
0: Mm-hmm.
2: There was a clip where he was talking about, you know, singers that can sing, people who can't sing. Well, he said Jacquees can sing, but Jacquees can't sing. And Jacquees took that personal.
6: That got on Cam Newton podcast, and they was asking, Cam Newton asked him, like, who can sing and who can sing, or some dumbass shit.
7: Right.
6: And then bro was like, can Jacquees sing? Can he sing? And he was like, I mean, he can sing. I mean, he can't sing. But that was weird to me. You know what I'm saying? That's like one of your partners going over there like, hey, man, yeah, you can rap. He can rap. I mean, he can't rap. But I mean, he can rap. You'd be like,
8: it was cool before that. Y'all was cool.
6: Yeah, it was cool. That really had shocked me, though. No cap. Because bro was on my album. You know what I'm saying?
8: Oh, bro, look at that.
6: Yeah, he was on my album, but not no more.
0: So that means if he was on your album, he knows for sure if you can sing or you can sing.
1: Right. Y'all was in the booth together.
0: Yeah. So he told the truth and now you're mad.
2: Right. And you thought he could sing and sang well enough to put him on your album. So just get out your feelings,
0: bro. Yeah, he's mad now. Mario told the truth.
2: Yeah, we live in a generation where that's the case, though.
0: Yeah.
2: You know, people don't like the truth.
0: Yeah.
2: Folks just want you to coddle them.
0: Oh, Lord. All right. And then finally, this is hilarious. Some guys, a guy asked some of these white guys what they would do if they woke up black, you guys. Take a listen.
9: First thing you would do if you woke up black?
10: Check the driveway for a Hellcat.
9: So what's the first thing you would do if you woke up black?
10: I buy a Hellcat.
9: The first thing you would do if you woke up black?
10: Dude, I'm getting naked as fuck. Make sure my dick is huge.
9: Nah. The first thing you would do if you woke up black?
11: Look at my meat and thank God.
9: The first thing you would do if you woke up black?
10: Playing hella dick right now.
9: The first thing you would do if you woke up black?
11: I'ma look down.
9: So what's the first thing you would do if you woke up black?
10: Say the N-word.
9: Say it.
10: I can say it?
9: Say it.
10: Can I say it?
9: Say it.
10: Hey, can I say it?
9: Say it.
10: Hey, what up, my
9: no!
2: They stupid. They dumb as hell.
1: They better been on church grounds when he said that.
2: Boy, I'm telling you.
1: I know that. I guarantee you wasn't on Martin Luther King saying that. Facts. I guarantee you.
0: And this is where we make the biggest mistake. When one of us will say to somebody, yeah, go ahead and say it. That's the biggest mistake.
2: Right.
0: You know what I mean? He shouldn't have done that. Now that boy going to be somewhere thinking he can say it. Next we got to stop gassing people up now.
2: Next thing he going to hear is a Batman punch.
1: Right. I'm talking about in the words in the cloud, too.
2: Pow!
1: Crunch.
0: Ping.
2: Not crunch.
0: Ping. Okay. All right.
3: Meanwhile.
0: All right. 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

0: It is Tuesday. Hi, good morning. It's Dee Dee in the morning. Comedian J.J. Williamson with me, but it's Trey G. I need right there now to find out what's trending.
1: Hey, so Usher and Chris Brown, they are embarking on probably one of the greatest tours of this generation. Now they are stopping in Atlanta. Shout out ATL. They are adding not one, not two, not three, not four, but five shows in ATL is what they are saying. They're going to be performing at the Big Benz, Mercedes-Benz Stadium.
2: Yeah, of course.
1: Five shows in ATL.
2: That's gonna be
1: quite some nights, man.
2: I think Atlanta and maybe Virginia, where Chris Brown is.
1: Oh yeah,
2: I think both of those gonna probably be their biggest cities as far as, you know, selling tickets.
1: Yeah, big.
2: But that's their hometowns, man. So I see why Atlanta and why would Virginia be like that.
1: I would think Dallas as well for Usher because he's from Dallas. Like he was born.
2: Yeah, born in Dallas.
1: But I guess he don't really claim much like this. So shout out. That's my hometown too. So shout out.
0: All right, hey, listen, everybody. Coming up, here's the deal. Is liking pictures on social media, is that a deal breaker? Well, is that disrespectful to your relationship? We're going to get into it next. It's Dee Dee in the morning.
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0: Didi in the morning on Big Easy 102.9. Good morning. It's Didi in the morning, and Trey G's here, also a comedian, J.J. Williamson. Now, guys, we got into a big debate. I want everybody who's listening right now to understand what happens when we turn the mics off.
1: Yeah.
0: Earlier this morning, we had a conversation with Trey. Trey had brought in where a guy is saying if you like somebody's picture, you shouldn't when you're in a relationship.
1: Yeah, if you're in a relationship, basically it's disrespectful if you like somebody's picture. I'll let him explain why.
2: It's my opinion that it's extremely disrespectful. For one, I think that when you like a woman's photo, you are essentially telling her that she's pretty. In my head, if I like your photo, you're going to think that I like you. For one, I don't. For two, if I did, I shouldn't. And for three, if I did, I shouldn't be telling you anyway. All of that is just too much for me. I don't think liking a woman's photo is any different from me and my woman being outside and a woman walking by us and I turn and I look. I think that's the same thing to me. Disrespectful. It's sloppy. It's loud. It's thirsty. You telling her that she look good without you actually saying it. Even if she do look good, okay? It's not my job to tell her. It's plenty. It's a thousand of them going to tell her. And this is the most disrespectful part to me. It's what that other woman can deduce from me liking her photo. And God forbid you like more than one. Now she thinking my girl a dweeb. And that's the last thing I want is to make my woman look stupid or not be respected by other women.
3: Now, what word did he just use?
0: Dweeb.
3: Dweeb.
1: Dweeb.
3: Dang. You got deep on my ass, didn't you?
1: You never heard the word dweeb?
3: No, I ain't gonna lie.
0: You say that back in the day when you were a kid. You dweeb.
1: Dweeb. That's such a 90s word.
0: Ain't it?
1: Like,
0: wow.
1: Yeah, for sure.
0: What do y'all, you know, we've been debating about it. And his point, I'm gonna tell you what he does make sense about, though.
1: Yeah, go ahead.
0: So I guess his thing is, if you're liking someone's picture, fellas, you're liking a woman's picture online. If you were out with your woman, would you turn around and look at that woman? If you're out with your woman and you see a good looking woman, are you turning around to look at that woman, you know, while you with your woman?
1: You know, men be trying to play it off. They be like, that's a nice car.
3: Yeah, I'll tell you.
1: And then they look back. Or they be like, did we pass the place already?
3: You know what? I think it's this direction. I think it's this direction.
1: Yeah. So I'm going to still look back. I just ain't going to make it blatant. You see what I'm saying?
0: I'm telling you,
3: ain't nothing like an old quick peek.
0: I'm going to tell you something. I always remember this story about this guy. I always have to tell you the true story. This guy I dated long, long time ago. And I guess I didn't realize there was this guy who was jogging down the street. And we're in the car. And I'm looking at the man who's jogging down the street because he had a nice body. So I just kind of look, and I didn't think I was that obvious.
1: Yo.
0: This dude I was dating took the car, turned around, and did a U-turn. And said, since you wanted to look.
1: No, that's right.
0: I was like,
3: Hey, can you slow down your jog?
0: Right.
3: So she can look.
0: That was the most ignorant thing. I think I was like, let me leave this one alone. This a fool here.
1: That's hilarious.
0: This ain't going to work between us.
1: That's what you need right there,
0: boy. Isn't that the same thing? If you're going to look like that at that point, right? I mean, it's just like liking a picture online.
1: No.
0: The guy has a point.
1: No.
0: You don't think the guy has a point?
1: I think he has a point. I just think that sometimes it blurs the lines on like controlling and insecure. You know what I'm saying?
3: Okay.
1: Like, I think you get into like controlling and insecure territory just because I like a picture on Instagram.
0: Okay.
1: First of all, you don't know what I like about you.
0: Trey, if you're in, let's say you're in a relationship.
1: Uh-huh.
0: And you look up and the girl you in a relationship with is liking several guys' pictures.
1: Yeah.
0: And these guys are all, you know, posted up, shirts off, or whatever they're doing.
1: Yo.
0: And you see her liking them a lot, you're not going to have a problem. You're not going to say something to
1: her. I'm going
0: to
1: ask her what you liked about that picture right there with the shirt off.
0: What about this picture right here?
1: Yeah, what about that picture right there? If I deduce that you lying.
0: Not deduce.
1: If I deduce through our conversation

0: No.
1: I don't know how long, when you like the picture, I don't know how long you stared at it.
2: Like JJ said earlier, if you got a promotion or if you got an award and I like the picture, that's
0: a problem right there.
2: If you in San Tropez and you on a bikini and you on the beach, maybe I want to go to San Tropez. And I'm like, oh, I like that.
1: Okay, Trey.
2: I want to go to San Tropez too.
1: All right.
0: And I'm liking the pictures to remind me to show my girl.
1: Get out of here. See, okay, listen.
2: Right. Go San Tropez.
1: Right. What do y'all think? This guy got a point. The guy is saying you liking pictures is no different than if you were out with your man or woman that you're staring at another person.
2: Aye, aye, aye.
1: So it's the same thing. Do you agree with that? Let us know your thoughts. 833. Talk to Dee Dee.
0: That's 833-825-5233.
1: Taking your calls next. It's Dee Dee in the morning.

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0: Non-attorney spokesperson, Chad Dudley. 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

0: It's Dee Dee in the morning. A Big Easy 102.9. All right, listen, it's Dee Dee in the morning. Let's have a conversation right now about this. Trey G brought something in.
1: Indeed.
0: Tell everybody what it was.
2: Yeah, so on my algorithm, there was a video that came across of a guy saying basically he thinks that it is disrespectful to your relationship when you like a picture that's not of your partner's.
3: It's my opinion that it's extremely disrespectful. For one, I think that when you like a woman's photo, you are essentially telling her that she's pretty. In my head, if I like your photo, you're going to think that I like you. For one, I don't. For two, if I did, I shouldn't. And for three, if I did, I shouldn't be telling you anyway. All of that is just too much for me. I don't think liking a woman's photo is any different from me and my woman being outside and a woman walking by us and I turn and I look. I think that's the same thing to me. Disrespectful. It's sloppy. It's loud. It's thirsty. You telling her that she look good without you actually saying it. Even if she do look good, okay? It's not my job to tell her. It's a thousand of them gonna tell her. And this is the most disrespectful part to me. It's what that other woman can deduce from me liking her photo. And God forbid you like more than one. Now she thinking my girl a dweeb. And that's the last thing I want is to make my woman look stupid or not be respected by other women.
0: All right. So y'all hear what he's saying. We trying to see if you agree with that. Hey, good morning. Hi, who's this?
4: Good morning. This is Melanie.
0: Okay, Melanie, do you agree with what this man is saying?
5: Mel.
4: My thing is that if we're both together, then we're out in public, then I'm looking too. Because if he's looking at a woman, I'm going to look with him to see what's so special about that.
0: Okay.
2: You going to look at her with him?
4: I'm going to look at him with her.
0: But look, Melanie, can he like pictures of that woman and different women online while he's with you?
4: Of course, he can like them because I'm going to like them too.
0: Okay.
1: Okay.
0: All right. You know what? Yeah. I like it. Melanie. Yeah. I don't know. Thank you very much.
5: We appreciate you.
0: Yeah. Melanie's like, I don't care. I'm going to look too. All right. Hey, D.
1: Sheesh.
6: What up?
0: All right, D. What do you think about that? The guy is saying basically, you know, it's like really staring at a woman while you're with your woman when you're out here liking pictures. You agree with that?
6: Man, tell that metrosexual soft dude's gone somewhere. That's a normal thing. Like, people are going to be naturally looking because we are women and men are naturally drawn to what your eyes going to desire.
1: Yep.
6: That's almost primitive. That's a normal thing. Now, to be disrespectful like you did, Dee Dee.
5: Damn.
0: No, wait.
5: Yeah.
6: Now, that's a different thing. When you are pretty neck, you know, you neck rolling, it's different, you know.
0: Okay.
5: Oh, but neck rolling. I like that.
6: Yeah, it's just a natural thing. A woman going, what woman don't like a man with a six pack? You gonna look. What man don't like a woman with a fat back? You gonna look.
0: Oh, wow.
6: You know?
0: Okay.
2: It depends on what part of that back fat.
5: Yeah.
6: Hey, Trey, I'm talking about below the waist, man.
2: Oh, okay. There you go. All right, for sure.
5: If you talk about them sides,
2: upper back.
6: We need that Dunlap. We good.
0: All right. Thank you, D. Thank you for your call. I appreciate it. Here's Chelsea. Chelsea, you hear what this dude is saying? And he basically was saying is that, you know, when men are online liking a picture of another woman, that's no different than being out with his girl and staring at another woman, right? You agree with that?
7: No.
0: Okay.
7: No.
0: Mm-hmm. You think it's okay to like pictures? Your man could like pictures of other women and all that kind of stuff?
7: So my girl could like pictures.
0: Oh, your girl.
7: Ain't nothing but liking pictures.
2: Thanks.
0: Nowadays, y'all saying it ain't nothing but liking. Sure.
2: Yeah.
0: You can say so if you want to.
2: Let me ask you this. What if they were to comment under the picture? Do you think if they commented on the picture, do you think that would be too far?
7: It depends on what they're commenting.
2: Nah, that's facts. That's real.
0: Dang. Yeah, we giving a lot of people some rope here.
2: What if they put like a flame emoji? If they put the flame emoji or heart eyes, you think that's too far?
7: It could be like they like the outfit, like the shoes, the hair.
2: Thank you.
7: It don't necessarily got to mean they flirting.
2: That's what I'm saying. See what I'm saying?
0: Check them DMs. That's all I'm going to say. Check them DMs.
2: Check the cash out.
0: DMs in. Thank you very much for your call. I appreciate it. What do y'all think? This guy got a point. The guy is saying you liking pictures is no different than if you were out with your man or woman that you're staring at another person.
2: Aye.
0: So it's the same thing. Do you agree with that? Let us know your thoughts. 833. Talk to Dee Dee.
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0: 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All right, so a guy, he got online. Somehow he caught the attention of Trey G. Trey G said his algorithm is interesting because this came up where a guy was basically saying when guys are liking women's pictures online, it's like cheating almost to him, right?
1: Yeah, it's disrespectful. Mm-hmm. Yeah, he said it's disrespectful to your partner.
0: Yeah. And so we're trying to figure out if y'all think it's disrespectful when they're taking pictures. Here is Paul. Hey, Paul.
2: Hey, what's up?
0: All right, Paul, you think it's disrespectful or what? You think this guy went overboard?
2: It just depends. Mm-hmm. It all depends. If you're liking the same guy photos all the time, you like the same woman photos all the time, it should be a problem.
1: That's a good point.
2: It should be a problem with your partner. Mm-hmm. Now, I can't say that you can't like nobody's stuff, because if that's the case, that means my wife shouldn't be liking no woman's stuff, because I don't think she like girls.
1: Mm-hmm. Another good point.
0: Okay. Damn.
1: But the thing is, too, if you follow that person, of course, their picture's going to come up all the time. So you got to, like, manage how much you like they post. You know what I'm saying? Like, I like two of his posts this week. I can't like a third one. That's tough.
2: Yeah. And we got social media. We got to show love. Otherwise, what we having social
1: what
2: media
1: What we having
2: for?
1: It for? Right.
0: Okay.
1: I just think a lot of times people put too much into social media. They put it into their relationship too much. Yeah.
2: Too much.
0: I could say it's too much, but I don't know.
1: I see. That's the issue.
0: Friendships be ending on social media. You know, even though we talk about it as a lie on social media, we let comments from social media get to us now. So just act like social media don't have an influence now.
3: Go back. You need to have confidence in your relationship.
0: Oh, really? Okay.
3: Have confidence in your relationship. Believe in it.
0: All right.
1: I just think we give it too much life. There's a real life that we have outside of them comments and them likes. Let's focus on that instead of the comments and the
0: likes. But every now and then that seeps in. I'm telling you, real life seeps in, especially when folks be seeping into them DMs.
1: Not seeping into them DMs.
0: Yeah, them be real.
1: Yeah.
0: All right, now. You made me get mad. I'm about to start looking to see what my husband's doing right now. Hey, good morning. Hi, Ryan.
4: Hey, how's it going this morning?
0: Pretty good. What do you think about what this guy is saying?
4: So, listen, I'm going to say this, man. I've had my fun in life, and when you unlock a level in life like that, man, you've matured, but you also had enough. I agree with him 100%. At the end of the day, there's such a thing called emotional cheating, liking pictures, emotional cheating. Sneaking a look behind your girl's back, emotional cheating, right? It took me a wise woman to teach me that, who's now my wife, man, and you don't need to do that. Now, if you got the right woman, she gonna look with you in person, right? Like that's just how we get down. I see something first, I'm tapping my woman, like, look at that. She sees something like, hey babe, look at that. So I mean, as far as liking pictures, man, 100% agree, man. The first thing, especially nowadays, that women are gonna think or men are gonna think is, this person liked two or three of my pictures, they must like me.
0: Because you're right. You're going from the perspective when he said what that other woman is going to think, and that's so true.
4: Yeah, 100%. You got to think about that, right? Mm-hmm. Like, and you know, to the point when you made it up to Trey G, like, what do you think if a woman, your woman, is liking other man's pics? You can sit here and play in front all you want, but you ain't going to feel that way either. You ain't going to ask the question. And if you have to ask the question of why you like that picture, then that's insecurity in itself, right? So if we're going to go all in and say it's insecure to like to ask or feel some type of way about liking pictures, then, you know, you got to hold yourself to that standard as well.
1: I disagree. I think if you asking questions, that's to get clarity. I don't think it's necessarily automatically, you insecure. No. I just want clarity on it. Let's communicate.
4: But hear me out, Trey.
1: Go ahead.
4: Does it matter or doesn't, right? So regardless of what, like, to me, I'm a straight cut guy, right? So if it doesn't matter, let it fly. If it does matter, you're going to ask a question to get clarity. I don't disagree with asking the question to get clarity. However, it was a thought in your mind, which, again, can lead to that. So, you know, and then what? That you also, you know, hoping that your partner's going to tell the truth, right? Which we all do, but you know what I'm saying?
0: Some lie.
4: Like, if you have to ask that question, then to me right there, then that's the sign. You shouldn't be liking other women's pictures. You should be liking other men's.
0: All right, listen, we appreciate all the calls. Wow.
1: Yeah.
0: Trey, you and Ryan y'all were going round and round.
1: Listen, I think it does matter. I think why it matters is important as well, though. Either it matters because you insecure, or it just matters because I just want some clarity on it.
0: Either way it goes, y'all be careful with liking all these pictures out here now.
1: Cal.
0: Be careful. Because the minute you like a picture, next thing you know, somebody's sliding in the DMs. All right, listen. Appreciate all the calls this morning. If you couldn't get through on the phone lines, hit me up at DD in the morning.
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0: 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Good morning, Dee Dee, in the morning on a Tuesday. We got to get to the hot topics. Before we get to the hot topics, I got a shout out to comedian J.J. Williamson again. Make sure you go on YouTube. You know, he's got his comedy special he dropped a couple of weeks ago called Overlooked. Doing very well on YouTube.
1: Yes.
0: So go see it if you haven't seen it, right?
1: Man, you need to go see it. Watch it again. If you have seen it, man, spread the word. It is doing amazing. I'm 15 days out since I released it, and I'm at 327,000 views.
2: Oh, wow.
0: That's nice.
1: Independent.
0: Yep.
1: On my own.
0: I like it.
1: In the trenches.
0: There it is. Come on.
1: I'm in the trenches in this thing, man. It's real good, man, from beginning to end, man. Check it out. Yeah. YouTube. The Please. Real JJ from Sip.
0: Yeah, go to YouTube and you'll get a chance to see Overlooked. Hey, listen, let's get into the hot topics, though, because they're saying that the L.A. celebrity culture is dead. Did you all hear this? Let's go. Here we go.
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0: 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So did y'all see what your president did yesterday again?
1: Went off
0: on a CNN reporter. Of course it's a female. Of course it is a female that he talked to like this. Take a listen.
4: To scale back on those.
5: Quiet. You're very disrespectful in front of this young man. Okay? Don't you find her disrespectful? He understands. Quiet. Who are you with?
4: I'm with CNN.
5: Fake news.
4: I just wanted to follow up on this Korea question.
5: You're a loud, boisterous person. You're fake news.
4: I was trying to find out if you had been talking to Kim Jong-un, if he had asked you to scale back on those military exercises.
6: Mr. President, is there...
0: God dang it, that's disrespectful.
1: Yeah.
0: And the way he dismissed that woman, right?
2: Damn, that sound like a black mama. Get somewhere and sit down.
0: Yeah.
2: He said, be quiet. Be quiet.
0: Right.
2: Yeah.
0: Right. Be quiet. The way he talks to people.
1: And he was about to grit his teeth, but they were going to come out. So
2: they was going to come out.
0: Damn. That's who y'all elected.
1: Yeah,
0: there you
1: that's
0: go.
1: How y'all voted.
0: LA celebrity culture, they're saying, is dead. Is that right? Y'all heard this?
2: Yeah. Van, former TMZ employee.
1: Oh, yeah, Van, yeah.
2: Yeah, he was talking about basically how LA celeb culture has died due to celebrities no longer going out in public. They now choose to go to like private social clubs.
7: LA celebrity culture is dead.
8: Yeah, LA culture is dead?
7: So LA celebrity culture is actually dead.
8: Why?
7: And there are a couple of things that killed it.
8: Okay.
7: All right. So one thing that killed LA celebrity culture to me is private clubs. Like the prevalence of private clubs, like the Soho House, and all these places are great places. Right. Like if you want to go hang out there, you know, I might want to be a member, so I'm not talking.
8: Right.
7: But that killed celebrity cultures because what used to have to happen was when you wanted to go get breakfast, you would go to like the Kings Road Cafe.
8: Yeah. Okay.
7: When you would want to go out to eat, you would have to go to Craig's.
8: Yeah.
7: Right. When you would go to Madeo. Right. See, all of these restaurants were famous. Like Mr. Chow.
8: Yeah,
7: Crustaceans.
8: Like Crustaceans.
7: Nobu, all of these places you would go there.
8: Yeah.
7: Well, what happened was when San Francisco Bungalows came, when Soho House got popping, all of these different places, they can just go there, walk in, do everything they need to do. They can eat all their meals. They can hang out. They can have screenings. They can do all of that stuff. And they're not like on the street as much as they used to.
2: Yeah.
0: So private clubs killed celebrity culture.
2: Which I do kind of agree with that. Cause I do feel like I've never been to, LA before, but Nobu was a very big restaurant. Yep. Mr. Chow, of course, very big restaurant. Right. You would see celebrities there. Yeah. But I also think too, being too accessible, I think that also kills celebrity culture as well. Mm-hmm. Now everybody is a celebrity. You got streamers.
0: Yeah, that's what I was getting ready to say.
2: Sit in a room and stream.
0: And social media stars now are stars. I think you just have a lot of stars now.
2: Yeah. It's
0: Another
2: a big
0: outlets. Yeah.
2: Melting pot of things, I think.
0: By the way, speaking of the streaming, did y'all see these streamers who couldn't name, they said five books in the Bible. Did y'all see this?
2: Yeah, we got to check this
0: please
2: out.
0: Please listen.
9: Not including the first five, please name five books in the Bible.
10: What do you mean, five books in the Bible? Five books in the Bible?
11: Oh, never mind.
12: Five books in the... They just called me over there.
8: Okay.
13: I don't read the Bible. I'm more of a spiritual person.
14: Not including the first five.
12: Corinthians.
14: Ephesians, Revelations, Psalms,
6: Matthew, Roman, Mark, Luke.
11: Give me John.
15: Yeah.
11: Give me Psalms. Give me Matthews.
15: Yeah. Genesis, Revelation. What's the other one called? The reverbs.
16: Who?
1: What? Damn.
16: Did he say reverb?
1: The reverbs. I think he meant Proverbs.
16: All right.
1: I'm pretty sure.
16: All right.
1: Or Revelations.
16: Yeah.
1: Well, that's what we hope.
16: Yeah.
1: Because he sounds like he got that one from the LeBron James.
2: Shut up,
1: Bible.
16: The reverb sound like that was a party.
1: LeBron James version. He's talking about.
16: Damn.
1: Not the LeBron James.
16: All right.
1: Oh, gosh.
16: All right.
1: Some people picked it up, though.
16: Yeah.
1: Some people did their thing.
16: Yeah. All right.
1: Jeez.
16: There you go.
1: That's all I know is Jeremiah.
16: Yeah, no. That's it. Your name.
1: Yeah, that's my name. Sure.
16: All right. Coming up, we got $1,000 for you next. It's Dee Dee in the morning.
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0: Hey, good Tuesday. I almost messed up, JJ. I know. JJ, grab that bell. You heard it. He stopped that bell.
1: One ring.
0: Let me hear that one more time.
1: How the hell did you do that?
0: Stop. That's Tuesday. Yes, it is. It is Tuesday, August 18th, 2026. Looking for Trey right now to find out what's trending with Trey.
1: Hey, so NBA Youngboy, you know, he's been going through it here lately, man. He got into it last week with his mom on social media in front of everybody. Now it looks like they are saying that his wife Jazz might be gone. He tweeted out the other day, or he posted to his Instagram page, actually. He said, "Honestly, I feel like I lost the only thing that completes my family. But it's cool, Five. I love you and need you to come home, because this ain't it. I mind my business, though, like a gangster supposed to." So basically, people are speculating on the internet that his wife Jazz done left.
2: Damn.
1: Yeah, so he's going through it a little bit. Prayers for that young man. Most definitely.
0: Mm-hmm.
2: All right, young boy.
0: Right.
2: JJ,
0: young boy.
2: Young boy.
0: All right. Hey, we got cash this morning. How about this? $1,000 could be yours. Answer 10 questions correctly right now at 833. Talk to Didi.
2: That's 833-825-5233.
0: It's Didi in the morning.
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0: know somebody like this.
1: We all know somebody like this.
0: In okay. our lives.
1: In our, okay, in our lives.
0: Yeah, yeah, yeah, yeah,
1: it got longer. The title got longer.
0: It got longer. Damn it, it got longer. But, yeah, we always know somebody in our lives, man, that'll do something. You be like, man, you are like that. You yeah. are like that, man. No. So I just came with a few of things that I feel like people are just like that in uh-huh. in our lives, man. Mm-hmm. You know somebody, man, that's gonna tell you exactly what's wrong with your car mm-hmm. as soon as it break down.
1: Yeah.
0: You be like, oh, man, you just need another alternator. I'm like, damn, can you pop the trunk first?
1: That's our engineer, our producer, Breeze.
0: Breeze.
1: Oh. He's like that.
0: Oh, my God. Mm-hmm. He be like, you just need an adapter.
1: Yeah.
0: That's all you. Breeze, I'll be like, Breeze, can I finish the story first? He be hitting the buzzer like it's Family Feud.
2: Right.
0: Yeah, you just need an adapter. That's it. Man, you already know somebody, man, that can find some money for a concert. But can't pay their rent.
1: Yes.
2: Oh, yeah.
0: They gonna find that money for that concert. Mm-hmm. Be like, man, go on, give me one.
2: Uh-uh.
0: Go on, give me a ticket. I give it to you this evening.
2: Mm-mm.
0: But next thing you know, you see all their ferns outside. We all know somebody like this in our lives. They'll post 1,000 selfies, but can't answer the one text.
2: Mm-hmm. Oh, my gosh.
0: You be like, damn, you were just online.
1: Right.
0: Oh, your Lord. Green light on.
1: Mm-hmm.
0: Maybe on your app.
2: Maybe it's a scheduled post. Maybe the green light is mistaken. Maybe the app is running in the background.
0: Like, maybe they're on their iPad and not their phone.
2: Exactly.
0: Because I do be on my iPad a lot. And people uh-huh. like, man, you ain't see my text? I say, nah, I ain't by my phone.
2: I got two phones. One for the plug, phones, one man. For the load.
0: There you go.
2: See
0: there
2: what
0: you
2: saying?
0: Go. Here's another one right here. Boy, we sure can smell some food cooking about three houses down, don't it? You be like, when you walk outside, you be like, woo, somebody barbecue.
2: Shut up. I'm thinking the same thing.
1: We're going to knock on the door like that little boy did that time. That little boy knocked on them people's door and was like, y'all barbecuing?
2: Y'all got some extra food?
0: Y'all got some more?
1: Yeah.
0: Here's another one. They'll make a play at the cookout.
2: Come on.
0: That looks like it's for a family for four.
1: Okay.
2: There you go.
0: Woo.
2: He had to smile, but he got it, though.
0: It took a minute. Hold on,
2: he got it.
0: Boy, let me get that little frog out my neck right now, man.
1: It took me a long time. So they make a to-go plate, but it's one person.
0: It's for a family for four.
1: Got it.
0: Yeah. You like, who you trying to feed?
1: Yeah, they trying to get leftovers when they get home.
0: Damn, buddy.
2: But you know what I hate, though? I hate the family member that's policing the plates.
0: Oh, my God.
2: Why are you the plate police? Leave me alone.
0: You like... How many you gonna take?
1: Mm-mm.
0: Speaking of the police, you can spot a police car from a mile away. Now I can do that.
2: Yeah.
0: I can definitely do that. I can be like, hey, son, slow down.
2: Mm.
0: You don't see him right there trying to hide? These are just some things that we know somebody like this in our lives.
1: Yes.
0: You know what I mean?
1: Yeah.
0: We know somebody like this. They love to stare at you. They'll stare at you and make you sound like you can't talk.
1: Oh, you mean they'll stare at you waiting on the word to come out?
0: Yeah. Like you doing me right now.
1: I be staring at you like, is this word gonna come out?
0: But why do you have to shake your head?
1: Because I'm trying to help you along.
0: Have that word come out.
1: I'm trying to look and give you encouragement.
2: Cal.
1: I'm nodding at you like, yes, I hear you, but let the word come out.
0: I appreciate you, man. We're supposed to be a damn team.
2: Thanks.
0: Now.
2: It's something about when you look like that, it make that word suck right back up in there. Words just suck right back up.
1: I'll be waiting on the word to come out.
2: I can't stand you.
0: I can't stand her either, Trey. Matter of fact, man, let's
1: done?
0: Move. Let's go somewhere. Let's go somewhere. Here we go. Man, they'll borrow $20 from you and then disappear like they're in witness protection.
2: Oh,
0: They be gone.
2: I ain't heard
0: boy,
2: from
0: they
2: you.
0: Get that money from you. You don't know. Boy, you don't be like, man, where they at?
2: You got that little money
0: and
2: gone.
0: Yeah, got that little money. Now, you been calling and texting me every day.
2: Right.
0: Now, you don't need me.
2: Mm.
0: Now, you don't need me. That's something that Didi would do right there, man. All right, here's another one right here. They can fix everybody else's problem, but can't fix their own.
1: Okay.
0: Ooh. I can't stand folks like that. Yeah. They'll tell you exactly what the problem is with you.
2: What you need to do.
0: But what about you, buddy? What about you?
1: Yes.
2: Right.
0: Man, fix your own damn problem.
1: Okay.
0: Again, these are just some people we know like this in our lives. All right, let me go and give you one more, DD, because I don't like how you're looking at me right here. Hold on. Here's another one. They'll talk through the entire movie, then ask, wait, What's going on?
3: Oh, I hate it.
0: I can't stand that person. Like,
1: that's bad. I do that to my husband. I talk through a movie, then I go, what happened?
2: Yeah. I'm going to pause the movie, and I'm going to say, well, if you just stop talking.

0: pay attention.
1: Yeah, pay attention.
0: I got to really break it down.
1: Yeah,
0: to
1: for
0: you.
1: Real. Sometimes they'll make you rewind. You be like, look, now I'm gonna let you look at this one more time.
2: Right.
1: So we can damn move on.
2: Right. Because
1: you already nod, I'm about to nod. Again, these are just some things that, man, we know somebody like this in our lives.
3: Thank you for that, JJ. Woo. All right, it's Dee Dee in the morning.

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0: Non-attorney spokesperson, Chad Dudley. 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

0: 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Good morning, it's Didi in the morning. Hello, everyone. Yep.
1: Hi.
0: Hi, how are you?
1: Hello.
0: Hello, that's comedian JJ Williamson, also Trey G. Woo-woo. Guys, we got some money we're going to give someone with our $1,000 minute game.
1: Before
0: we get to the game, they said the first one of these opened in New York City in 1885.
1: Damn.
0: And it was only for men.
2: Just for me.
0: It was only for men. It opened in 1885. One of the first one of these.
3: 1885.
0: What do you think it was?
1: Mm-hmm. It was only for men.
0: It was only for men.
3: Wasn't like a gym or something? On the gym?
1: Damn.
3: Ooh. Can we get a clue? I know we can't. I still ask anyway. Sheesh. Well, what's the answer?
1: Damn.
0: Okay, I'll tell you what. How about this? I'll give you. It's a restaurant.
3: It's a restaurant?

0: You want it's a restaurant.
1: Chili's.
0: No. Chili's opened in 1885.
2: Damn. You never know. They had them triple dippers, man.
0: Applebee's.
3: Yeah, damn.
2: Damn. Can thou get me a triple dipper?
3: Good Lord.
2: Yeah, no, nah, you never know.
0: Yeah, in 1885.
2: What's the answer?
0: He
2: bro?
0: Said, it was Subway?
3: Damn. Did Jared do the commercial?
0: God. That's what they said. In 1885, the very first one, it was only for men, a buffet. A buffet.
2: A buffet. Wow. Yeah.
0: It was only for men.
2: I ain't hit no buffet in years.
0: Me either. Like, I love buffets.
2: 2026, you still go to buffets?
0: I still like them. I don't care.
3: Yeah, I like a buffet.
0: I just told a friend of mine. I haven't been to one. And I said to her, I said, girl, you want to go with me in that buffet? She was like, I don't like them no more. I said, why? People be standing over them.
3: Yes.
0: Well, they stand over your food in the back, too, when they preparing it.
3: You don't know.
0: Sneeze. Thank you.
3: No. Use their hands with no glove. Ain't got no the net on.
0: Talk to them.
3: Hey, come on,
0: what's
3: now?
0: What's the difference?
2: Nah, it's too many it's too many different people at them buffets,
0: they
2: though.
0: Got glass right there now in front on top.
2: Don't nobody respect that glass.
0: Hey, I love me a buffet. I may need to go to one today.
2: Nobody respects that glass.
0: I love a buffet.
3: Yeah.
2: They'll lean over up under the glass just to smell the food.
0: Don't let it be a China buffet. Buffet. Y'all ever go to it? It always says China buffet.
2: Yeah.
0: And they'll have a have you ever had one of them fried biscuits?
2: All right.
0: Woo! And the shrimp and the crab leg.
4: Okay,
3: did it. All thing I hate about buffets was somebody take that big spoon out the greens and then pick up coleslaw with it.
5: Let's go. You got the answers. We got that
0: brand. We got at home.
3: Yeah, you ain't lying.
5: You with the $1,000 mini game, exclusively on DD in the Morning.
0: Hello, good morning. Who's this?
6: This is Mr. Kriber, Jamar.
0: Hey, Jamar.
2: Jamar.
6: Hey.
2: Jamar, when was the last time you went to a buffet style restaurant?
6: Not really. I don't go because I'm a chef.
2: Oh, okay.
0: What that mean, though, Jamar? What do you mean? Because you a chef, you don't go.
2: Tell her, Jamar.
6: Well, I really don't go because I can do what they do.
0: Oh, yeah. Okay. Yeah. What's your favorite dish that you can make, Jamar, that people go, dang, Jamar put his foot in this?
6: Well, I can really get down on barbecue.
0: Oh,
6: that's
0: really?
6: One of my favorites. Yeah, that's one of my go-tos.
3: I don't know, Jabbar, man. Our producer, I don't think you got nothing on our producer when it comes to that barbecue.
2: No, not at all.
6: That's what you say.
2: Okay.
0: Now, Jamar, do you like with yours, do you like marinated in anything?
6: Absolutely.
0: Okay.
2: So what's your specialty meat, though, Pauls? Is it ribs? Is it brisket? What is it?
6: I'll do brisket.
2: Okay, you make a good brisket.
0: Okay.
2: You make a good brisket. It's hard to make a good brisket now. It be dry sometimes. So.
3: You ain't lying.
2: Hey, man.
0: All right, Jamar.
6: What you got to do is inject it and just let it relax.
2: Oh, okay. I know that's
0: let
2: right.
0: Let it relax. Let's go. Spin the wheel. Let's see how much money he going to get.
5: DJ JJ from the sip.
7: Trey G. Trey G.
8: $10 bonus.
3: He said like the me need a massage.
2: Yes, sir. All right, Jamar. I'm going to read you the 10 questions. If you don't know the answer, what you going to say, Mr. Tendonism?
6: I'm going to say pass.
2: That's there right. Then we're going to spin the block, answer it again, and we got to go fast, all right?
6: Yep, absolutely.
2: First question. What was the last great vacation destination you visited?
6: Las Vegas.
3: Come on.
2: How many sides does a hexagon have?
6: Six.
2: Which planet is known as the brightest planet in our solar system?
6: Uranus.
2: Venus. I heard him say it. You said it, yeah. What is the hardest natural substance on Earth?
6: Earth. The ground.
2: No.
0: It is hard, though.
6: Pass.
2: Which sport uses a puck?
6: Hockey.
2: Yeah. How many days are in a leap year?
6: 28.
2: No.
3: No.
6: 29.
2: No, pass that because you ain't close. What is the largest ocean in the world on Earth?
6: Atlantic.
2: No.
6: Atlantic Pacific.
2: There you go. There you go. Who on the morning show has a comedy special called Overlooked?
6: JJ.
2: Come on now. Which U.S. holiday is celebrated on July 4th?
6: Independence Day.
2: Spell the word nuisance.
0: All right, you ran out of time.
2: Nah, it's in
0: you got seven. 7 out of 10. Well, 7 out of 10.
2: Not bad.
0: What you missed was this one. What is the hardest natural substance on Earth? Diamonds. How many days are in a leap year? 366.
2: Yeah.
0: And nuisance is Nuisance is spelled N-U-I-S-A-N-C-E. Mm-hmm. Okay? You got 7 out of 10. You're going to get $10 every correct answer. We added up to $70. But you spun the wheel and got an extra 10. $80.
2: Hey,
0: right.
2: Not bad.
0: All right. Jamar, do me a favor. Tell everybody the show that gave you a shot at $1,000.
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1: 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If

0: It's Dee Dee in the morning on Big Easy 102.9. It's Dee Dee in the morning. Ah, guys. Oh, wait. I just thought about something and I had to bring this in.
1: Come on.
0: So I went to visit my mom, right? I had to go, you know, got a dock at the mothership every now and then, right?
1: Yo, shout out,
0: so,
1: mom.
0: Yeah. And so I had to hang out with my mom, my sister, everybody, you know, and we're all having us a wonderful time. So, you know, my mother is addicted to social media. Mm-hmm. You guys know my mother has a YouTube page. She has a YouTube channel.
1: So you, yeah, you said that.
0: Yeah. It's Patsy B with the buzz or something like that.
1: Patsy B.
0: Mm-hmm. She's really proud that she has 500 followers.
1: Oh, Lord. Shout out Patsy B with the buzz.
0: Yeah, with the buzz. Okay.
1: She buzzing.
0: Anyways, so my mother gets on Instagram. She has an Instagram page. She got Facebook. She got Threads and TikTok.
1: Oh, mama popping. Mama popping. Yeah.
0: Now, she loves TikTok. She fell in love with TikTok Shop.
1: Okay.
0: She loves Temu. You guys know this. She loves to shop. My mother has a shopping problem, a shopping addiction.
1: TikTok shop be pretty good. Yeah, Temu was hit or miss.
0: I get over there to see her yesterday, and my mother is sitting there, and she said, look at this perfume. Do you like it now? She hands me the perfume. You guys, it's the worst smelling perfume. I swear. Okay, I'll tell you what. Just take a listen at what I told her it smelled like. Take a listen. Okay, so hold on. I'm over here at my mom's. You are addicted to TikTok, so I see you went on TikTok shop, and you just...
2: Bought some perfume.
3: I've been looking for perfume and I can't find any. Mm-hmm. And so this guy was in the gym and some girl was next to him. Mm-hmm. And he said he never smelled anything that smelled like that. Mm-hmm. And so this is what she had on.
0: Okay, they got you. Okay, that was a good one too. That's a great setup. Wow, that's a good commercial, right? Okay, but mama, you like it?
3: I do. Mm-hmm. It's a little loud at first, but I think it'll... tone down. It doesn't smell cheap.
2: Can you breathe?
0: Okay. Mom, I'm going to be honest with you. You're going to be out here smelling like some of them dancers, sweetie. That smell like them dancers. I'm sorry. The one that clicked their heels and lay on their backs and clicked their big old Lucite heels, mama. I'm going to be honest.
3: Do I need a pole?
0: You need a pole, mama. Mama, I don't know about that. That smell a little young for you. That doesn't smell, it just smells a little young. And it smells, Mom, you're going to have men after you. You're going to have a lot of men after you with that on.
3: Okay.
0: It smells like it has a lot of pheromones in it and stuff. It almost has like a, a musty smell, Mama.
3: Yeah, I like it. Like a booty crack smell.
0: Okay. All right, I'm done.
1: Okay. Yo, Mama's so cute.
0: Yeah. That was it. Y'all.
1: I like it.
0: Hey, this woman was on TikTok, saw the little ad commercial they did about being in the gym, and sat up there and bought this perfume. When I tell y'all, it smells like a club. It smells like a ladies' bathroom at the club.
4: Really? Let me go to your mama's page. Let me find out Miss Pat catching cologne in the air and putting it on her neck.
0: Right.
4: Let me find out she ain't talking about putting it on her neck.
1: Putting it on her.
0: Y'all,
1: your mama's so cute. No, you didn't tell her. Talk about it. It sounded like you gonna be clicking your heels together.
0: You lay on your back, mama.
1: No, you didn't tell her.
0: You know you see them ladies be clicking them heels.
1: Mama said, "Do I need a pole?"
0: Yeah.
1: Yes.
0: Mama, that thing smelled too young for you, sweetie. That did not smell like a grown ass woman would be wearing it at my mama's age.
1: Leave her alone. Let her wear it.
4: Let her wear it.
1: What they got to do with you?
0: All I know is, look, TikTok ain't for you, mama. The TikTok perfume.
1: I like it.
0: You can't be getting no perfume off TikTok.
1: Mama Pet, go on wear it.
4: Yeah, go on.
1: Go on wear that perfume. No. Go down aisle 6 at the grocery store and get you some.
0: Hell no.
4: Now watch her DM jumping.
1: Yeah.
4: Watch your mama DM jumping.
1: And you know I want to smell that perfume.
0: I don't even know the name of it. I just know it was a very young smelling perfume.
4: That's right. Somebody going to be in a DM and say, have you sprayed any colgate yet?
1: Have you caught it yet?
0: TikTok shop, stop it. You're ruining my mother, all right?
1: Leave her alone.
0: It's Dee Dee in the morning.
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9: 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Right now, the off-ramp is closed to I-10 westbound, the off-ramp to Armstrong International Airport. Got a wreck, Crescent City Connection eastbound at Camp Street, stopping all traffic from Whitney Avenue, causing about a 15-minute delay. An accident, East Riverside, Marengo Street at Magazine Street. Watch out for crews in the area. 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
1: Right now, the off-ramp is closed. I-10 westbound, the off-ramp to Armstrong International Airport. Got a wreck. Crescent City Connection eastbound at Camp Street. Stopping all traffic from Whitney Avenue, causing about a 15-minute delay. An accident East Riverside, Marengo Street at Magazine Street. Watch out for crews in the area. 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
12: Today's a WD issue first warning weather alert day. Areas surrounding the lake are under an extreme heat warning. We could fill up to 115. Everyone else under a heat advisory. Those areas could fill up to 110. Either way it goes, it's going to be a hot one. Afternoon storm chances are possible. Expect frequent lightning, also possibly some heavy rain. Tonight lows are 76 to 81. Tomorrow more heat with highs 93 to 96. From the WD issue first warning weather center, I'm Raven Richard.
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1: Good morning. It's Dee Dee in the morning, and I'm going to, oh gosh, that bell is loud today. Thank you, JJ. Hey, guys, we got to get into the hot topics. Because a group of white guys were stopped on the street to ask what they would do if they woke up black. I'm hearing some Oregon envy. That's all I can say. There's some Oregon envy. God. Let's get into it right now. Here we
2: crazy,
1: go.
2: Scary, and hilarious. Hot topics.
3: Give them what they ask for.
2: Only on Dee Dee in the morning.
1: I'm starting to see where the racism all begins.
4: in folks' pants.
1: Right. I'm seeing where the issues are.
4: Down south.
1: Yeah, down I'm south. Seeing what the main issue is.
4: Yeah. Real life stuff.
1: I'm just starting to see that's what it all boils down to. Hey, listen, this hour of the show being brought to you by Downey Unstoppables. 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So they're saying about Tyler Perry. Y'all saw this? Tyler Perry, he had a message at the 6th Annual Hollywood Unlocked Impact Awards. Take a listen.
5: So we've got to remember the oil. And the same oil that took all of our ancestors and folks through that is still fresh, is still available to all of us. The same oil that took the Central Park Five through will take us through this bullshit Project 2025. Mm. But we've got to pay attention. We've got to galvanize. We've got to use our platforms. We've got to use our strength. We've got to use our voices to stand together. This is a time for us to galvanize and vote like we have never voted before. We can do this. So whatever you do, if you don't remember anything that I said today, don't forget the oil. You are special. You are blessed. You are powerful. No matter what you're going through, if you're struggling, if the bills are too much, if you're homeless, if you're in here looking great and you know what's going on at home, don't forget the oil.
4: Mm. That's a good, come on. That's a good word.
1: What's wrong, JJ?
4: It's a good word.
6: I had to make sure.
1: What oil are you talking about?
6: Yeah. I was like, wait a minute now. What? Baby oil?
1: Crisco oil.
6: Crisco oil. I was like, hold up now.
1: Sunflower oil.
6: Yeah. Because his name was mentioned there. I was like, hold up now. You talking about them dead parts?
4: Cut it out.
6: Okay.
4: Cut it out.
6: I had to figure it out.
1: Olive oil.
6: Mm-hmm.
1: Yeah. Oil sheen.
4: Man. Stop it. y'all should be ashamed. He was really giving an encouraging word.
1: Okay. We just got caught up in the oil.
4: Y'all should be ashamed.
1: It's just in that oil.
4: Y'all should be ashamed.
1: Dirty oil to be on the side over there in the kitchen, the one that was already used.
4: Stop.
1: Normally that's French fry grease, though.
6: Yeah, it is. Are you talking about Jerry Jones oil? the one he bought with Cowboy?
1: All right. Let me tell you guys this. The other thing we got to talk about, Doja Cat. I guess Doja Cat didn't found out black don't crack, huh?
4: Yeah, pretty much, man. She was streaming the other day, and she was speaking about some of the rappers in the hip-hop game who just look like they still as young as they need to be.
7: Mm. Pusha T has looked the same for 100 years, and so has Pharrell. I just want to know what the they're doing, because what the fuck are you doing? Like, some black really doesn't crack. You see what I'm saying? Black don't crack, but there's some black that just, it doesn't even move. Because cracking means it split, right? Like, it cracked. But some black moves. Pharrell has not moved. Pharrell and Push are both going to look like that forever. Who else is beautiful? Fine ass, Morris Chestnut. And I saw him in real life. IRL. He looks exactly the same. That man is perfect.
1: Oh, God. Wow. So Doja Cat is realizing there are some black folks and the black don't crack.
6: They don't crack.
4: In the other news, water is wet.
1: Okay.
6: Right. Come on now.
4: Yeah. You got Nia Long.
1: Yeah. Somebody say, with African-American women, you'll be the African-American woman. She'd be like, you know what? Guess how old I am. And you'll be like, 29. She's like, no, I'm 60.
4: Yeah. Diddy be saying black don't crack, but it swell up.
1: Yeah, it will. No, it'll swell up.
6: Oh, yeah, it'll swell up.
1: Speaking of black, now we got to talk about this. These guys were stopped. I guess, who was it? Some guy online was stopping a lot of white guys?
4: Oh, yeah. So there was this guy, basically, this influencer, social media influencer. He was talking to a bunch of white guys on the street, and he asked them, if you woke up black tomorrow, what would be the first thing you do? And some of these answers, my God, bro.
8: First thing you would do if you woke up black?
9: Check the driveway for a Hellcat.
8: So what's the first thing you would do if you woke up black?
9: I buy Hellcat.
8: The first thing you would do if you woke up black?
9: Dude, I'm getting naked as fuck. Make sure my
3: huge.
8: What's the first thing you would do if you woke up black?
3: Look at my meat and thank God.
8: The first thing you would do if you woke up black?
3: Playing hella dick right now.
8: What's the first thing you would do if you woke up black?
3: I'ma look down.
8: So what's the first thing you would do if you woke up black?
3: Say the N-word.
8: Say it.
3: I can say it? Mm-hmm.
8: Say it.
3: Can I say it?
8: Say it.
3: Hey, can I say it?
8: Say it.
3: Hey, what am I thinking?
8: No!
6: It sure sounded like he ran as soon as he said it.
4: No, for real. Yeah. He's so better.
1: But by the way, the Hellcat got two mentions, but the other organ got about three mentions, almost four.
4: The eggplant emoji.
1: And I believe that's where racism starts. Hey, listen.
6: Damn.
1: Coming up, we're going to shut the show down next. It's Dee Dee in the morning.
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0: We're done. We're done. The show's over. JJ, anything you remember today?
1: I do remember. I remember Stephen A. Smith. He said, man, I don't appreciate the thumbs down award, and y'all going to hear about it.
0: Mm-hmm. What about you, Trey?
2: Yeah, we also heard that Jacquees, he said that him and Mario are not on the best of terms after Mario said that Jacquees can't really sing.
0: Uh-huh.
2: Right. And then Rod Wave is being investigated by the feds. They saying that he shot up his girlfriend car.
0: Yep. We found out Donald Trump disrespected another reporter, a female, again, in the Oval Office.
1: Yeah.
0: Office. We also found out that the Lakers, they said Jeannie Buss is like, I ain't trying to sell my share.
1: I ain't do that.
0: Yeah, she's like, I ain't trying to sell the Lakers. So we found that out this morning. Tomorrow on the show, get ready. We got a dope discussion for you. We also got cash with our $1,000 minute game, hot topics, laughs, and more. 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

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Fast forward 2024, you got the same agenda. 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What? 21.

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homies getting rich, rich. Dollars and cents, I'm down for the quick flip. Two times for the baddies and the misfits. 50-something years old, still with this. Pull up on the ops. That's LA Fitness. I see we about to step on a

0: 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You know what? We are trying to get you there. I'm saying, I mean, they're coming to town, and they are also adding new dates. I'm saying this concert tour is just off the chain. You know what I mean? Chris Brown already had, like, the Breezy tour? And now he's teamed up with Usher, and, they're taking over the nation, making news all over the place, TMZ and everything else. Ladies are going wild, to the point to where they have added new dates. They really have. Well, tell you what, we're trying to get you out in September to the one in Las Vegas, and we are trying to strip for two automatically. You know, you've been hearing about it. We're trying to get you there, strip for two to the R&B tour, flights, hotel, premium seats. You know the treatment automatically. What you need to do is start texting. 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Text that to 95819 right now for your chance to win this flyaway. It's where it's good until about 12 o'clock.
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Big Easy 102.9, New Orleans' best mix of R&B. DJ Incredible getting it in, making it happen all the way until about 2 o'clock this afternoon. Don't forget now, the contest is going on right now for your chance to get at that Usher flyaway. I mean, Chris Brown and Usher flyaway to Vegas in September. 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

0: Big Easy 102.9, New Orleans' best mix of R&B, Isaiah Falls and Taboo, DJ Incredible hanging out. Don't forget now, great stuff is happening as always. We always trying to hook you up with the good stuff. And you know what the good stuff is happening in Vegas in September? That flyaway to see Usher Raymond and Chris Brown, the R&B tour. You already know about it. It's so popular that, yeah, they're adding new dates. They're adding new dates. It is just that popular. Man, oh man. You know what? Hey, man, they say what happens in Vegas stays in Vegas. Ladies, don't listen to that because people have camera phones now. People go live on all the social media platforms nowadays. You do not want to get caught up in that trap. You understand what I'm saying? So be on your best behavior. Whatever. Anyway, here's the deal. Chris Brown, Usher Raymond, they are going to be in Vegas this coming September. We're trying to get you and the guests out there. Trip for two, flights, hotel, premium seats to see the R&B tour, Usher Raymond, Chris Brown, live, and you could be there, but you need to be in it to try to win it. Text the national keyword, Raymond, R-A-Y-M-O-N-D. That's Usher's last name. Yeah, text his last name to 95819 right now for your chance to win. Hurry up. This word is good until 12 o'clock.
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Big Easy 102.9, New Orleans best mix of R&B D'Angelo with Lady DJ Incredible, keeping the party going. And automatically, you know, we are trying to get you out there to Vegas to see this wonderful concert, the R&B tour this coming September. You and a guest with the treatment. You already know, be listening for that national keyword for your chance to win. 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Oh, you got-

0: Big Easy 1029, New Orleans' best mix of R&B with Tank. It's called, yes, DJ Incredible, get it in. And yes, we are trying to get you hooked up with the R&B tour. I'm talking about Usher Raymond, Chris Brown, the two icons, and they are definitely doing it big. They are doing different concerts all over the place. They're adding shows. I'm saying it's just that serious. You know what I mean? And we are trying to get you out to the Vegas show, trip for two. With the treatment, flights, hotel, premium seats to see the show. And of course, I've got the national keyword you need to be dealing with now, because the word changed at 12 o'clock. It is superstar. That's one word, superstar, SUPERSTAR. Text superstar 295819. Remember, that's one word, superstar. Text it and make sure that you get it in. This word is good until about 3 o'clock. Then the word changes to bad. Like Michael Jackson bad, B-A-D, you know, yeah, make sure that you do that. But anyway, right now the word is superstar, SUPERSTAR, one word, superstar. Text it to 95819, or if I can get it out, 95819. Text it, ladies. I mean, of course, y'all already know what it is. You know what I'm saying? Cool. Yes, you've been playing the game for a long time, so you know what's happening. 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Now, while you're taking care of that, we're taking care of big business. 2 o'clock, it is on the way, the D.L. 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
1: Very interesting. We talked about this yesterday. The NABJ gave Stephen A. Smith the thumbs down award. And Stephen A. Smith got more mad at that than Donald Trump thumbing his nose up at him. He did. I think that really crystallizes exactly what the NABJ was alluding to, was his heavy-handedness when it comes to us and not to them. And yep. So, by the way, if you're going to be in Memphis, Tennessee, I will be at the Cannon Performing Arts Center in Memphis, Tennessee this Saturday, August 22nd. So come check me out if you take a notion. Happy birthday to Christian Slater. Happy birthday to Dennis Leary. Happy birthday to Joseph Marcel, the butler on Fresh Prince. Happy birthday to Nico Hart, Kevin Hart's wife. Happy birthday to Kenny Skywalker. He was dope. Happy birthday to Jeremy Shockey. Happy birthday to Parker McKinney Posey, the lady, Katie, on my wife and kids. Happy birthday to Master Killer from Wu-Tang. Happy birthday to Fat Lever from the NBA. Happy birthday to Willie McCauley Stein from the NBA. Posthumously, of course, very sad, and seems not even that long ago. Happy heavenly birthday to Malcolm Jamal Warner. Right. Happy birthday to Patrick Swayze. Happy birthday to Roberto Clemente, one of the best that ever did it. Happy birthday to Shelley Winters. I think she was dope in the Titanic. Not the Titanic. What was it?
4: One of them Inferno. One of them things she had to swim.
1: Towering Inferno.
4: Something. I don't know.
1: Something like that with Gene Hackman. Happy birthday to Reggie, Kathy, Norman Wilson on The Wire, and Freddie, House of Cards. Happy birthday to Gail Fisher, one of TV's most prominent actresses. She won several awards for playing Peggy Fair, the Secretary of Maddox. Happy birthday to Sarah Dash, the member of LaBelle. Happy birthday to Greg Leakes, of course, Nene Leakes' late husband. And happy birthday to one and only Robert Redford. We got a great show lined up for you. Jasmine will have what's trending. I'll have a little note from the GD section right now. It's Whitney Houston. It's the DL Houston.

That was Whitney Houston. I'm your baby. 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Eagle Show.

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1: Well, there's a sad story trending about a guy. I'm sure you've probably seen him on social media because he trended quite a bit. His name is Jason Arday, and he was a British academic and author out of the University of Cambridge from 2023, obviously, until this year, because he ended up committing suicide. Now, he started getting all of these accolades and awards. He even got a book deal. And just before the book came out, there were all of these widely publicized allegations that he perhaps plagiarized or falsified some of his research, as well as, I guess, claims of fabrication, you know, within his book and some of the things that he said happened to him that didn't. And so, you know, obviously, depending on what side you're on, there are numerous publications that are saying all of these things were false and that it was a character assassination. And then you have the other side who says, no, you know, we have proof and all the things. At the end of the day, you know, right before the investigation started, he ended up unaliving himself.
0: That's
1: so, you know, very sad, very, very sad. So condolences to his family. And speaking of sad, another story, I had to laugh at this one. I don't know if you saw this video that's gone viral where a mom makes her son give his $300 pair of Jordans to a boy he was making fun of. And she was like, I didn't raise you to be this way. And so, you know, obviously this little kid was bullying another kid over his clothes. And I don't know if he knew his mom could hear or some, I don't know. What I do know is she made him give her his shoes to this kid. And he was like, I raised you to be better. You know, we came from struggle, so we know what it's like for somebody to pick on you. And she was like, don't you ever pick on anybody. I've told you about that. She said, now give him them Jordans you got.
2: Run them, Jordans. So, you know,
0: did it.
1: Run them.
0: And had to do it. That's crazy.
1: Yes. That's right. Mm-hmm. And then when she hesitated, she said, I'll tell you what, if you don't take them off, I will, and I'll give them to somebody.
0: Yeah.
1: So, I mean, you know, talk about mom being a mom. Sometimes
0: that ain't gentle parenting right there.
1: That's right. That's right. That's right. Got to be done. But that's what's
0: good. All right, Shoeless Joe. You know that. All right, come here. We got a little note from the GED section. That's up in 15 minutes. It's the D.L. Hughley Show.
3: 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Jasmine Sanders.
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0: Why?
5: Potato
0: she
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0: Looks like a great potato salad.
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1: Oklahoma's dumber than Mississippi. Ain't that something? I'm not even playing. Oklahoma, Mississippi looks down on Oklahoma. Oklahoma went from 48 to 50.
0: It's the DL Hughley Show. And we're back.

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0: Democratic nominee for the Senate in Michigan, and already MAGA is starting. And they do it to great effect where they otherize somebody. This time, you'll see Donald Trump and the like and his ilk describing him. Donald Trump has described him and intimated that he's a jihadist or a terrorist based on his name. Nothing in his history has ever shown that he is one. As a matter of fact, I remember he was being questioned about Israel and does Israel have the right to exist? And he said, you know, no one ever asked me that about Palestine. And he also said they have the right to exist, but not to Americans' tax dollars. I think that this is what America has come to. Change is in the air and people will fear it and they will do anything to stop these things from happening. Mike, his opponent has accused him of being a terrorist. Nothing in his history shows us that, but they do it to great effect. If it's Venezuelan gangs or Haitians eating dogs or Mexicans who are rapists and murderers, and it always works to great effect. They divide us and they conquer us. They get what they want and we get nothing. I don't know what this man will do as a candidate. I certainly don't know what he would do if he got the Senate seat. But I do know the things he are saying is in line with the bulk of what America wants. America wants to be able to pay for things and not send things to foreign powers. It doesn't make a difference whether it's Israel or, as he pointed out, Egypt, where his family is from. His concern is the people of his state and the people of the United States of America. And that is what people more and more are saying. The thing I heard on social media that is textbook MAGA is somebody was saying he's going to force us to use Arabic numbers. Newsflash, we've always used Arabic numbers. Arabic numbers are 0, 1, 2, 3, 4, 5, 6, 7, 8, and 9. Try writing a check without using Arabic numbers. Try having your grandfather count his teeth without using Arabic numbers. Try calling 911 without Arabic numbers or driving a speed limit. All they have to do is make you afraid because it says Arabic. The entirety of the world uses Arabic numbers. He's not making us do anything that this country did not do from its inception, that every country didn't do. The only people, as a matter of fact, that still use Roman numbers are the Super Bowl and the Pope. But this is the play. Let's make you afraid. Let's make this sound others. Let's say Arabic. Let's say all the things he's going to do. And what's disturbing about this particular thing is all you have to do to know that that isn't true, that we've always used Arabic numbers, is Google. So if you don't know something, it's because you don't want to. You want to believe this man is instituting something to us and forcing something on us that because of his religion. You want to believe it because you could dispel the myth right away. You could know for sure that that's not true. But if you don't do that, it's because you want to believe the worst in somebody. You want to believe that just because they sound different, that they are different, that just because of who they worship, they become a different human being. It is a shame that we live in a place where just conjuring up a name or religion can get you exactly what you want. You can make somebody other. You can say these things are true about this person without ever having to prove it. I don't care if whether he wasn't born here or whether he's really a terrorist or whether he's secretly attacking the United States, hates America. All of these things that work. Everything they do to stop us from taking a chance somebody else works, except we don't. It doesn't work for us. His name won't change the price of your groceries. His name won't change your job prospects. His name won't change the inability to buy gas. What we'll do is put people in place again to do the same thing they've always done. He's not forcing numbers on us. They're doing a number on y'all. That's a little note from the GED section. It is the D.L. Hughley Show.
1: 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Baby, tell me what you wanna do with me.

0: She's jazz. She's smart. It's the Jazzy Report on the D.L. Hughley Show.
1: For the first time, scientists have created a brain implant that can hear and vocalize words that a person is just imagining, meaning they're not even speaking these words, but somebody else can actually hear them. Now, the device picks up brain activity linked to the that make up speech patterns, and what they're doing, they use AI to stitch them together in complete sentences. Now, I know what you guys are thinking, but it's actually been developed to help people who have severe paralysis, and they need to, you know, want them to.
2: I don't care what they developed it for. I know what the application going to be. I don't care what they developed it for.
1: Well, I mean, you know. Whatever.
2: Now you can't even talk behind your mama's back. Ain't that something?
1: Can't do it. Can't do it. And speaking of your mama, mothers-to-be could one day be able to watch their babies grow inside of them, thanks to an ultrasound sticker that attaches to the body like a small piece of plaster. Now, engineers have developed this wearable device that can capture continuous images showing what's going on inside the mother for up to 48 hours.
2: Crazy besides.
1: Yeah. And you know what they're using for that too? AI.
2: Right. Yep. AI.
1: AI will analyze it and send it to your smartphone.
2: We don't mean Allen Iverson. This is crazy.
3: No,
4: we don't. Nah, baby, can't even grow up in peace.
1: Jesus. Can't do it. Right. Or in private. Ain't no
4: problem. Oh, big brother watching.
2: Hey. Thank you for that Jazzy Report.
5: So a woman let her baby daddy drive her current boyfriend's car. Was she wrong, or did the boyfriend overreact? What's interesting is she most likely left this dude because he didn't have a car, and now she got a dude with a car. And she left the dude she left without a car borrow it.
1: Oh my God.
5: I think that's so disrespectful. It's not funny.
1: That is disrespectful.
5: I think if you do something like that, you have no respect for that person.
1: Ugh.
5: That goes in the trifling category.
1: That does go in trifling.
5: So, do you think that was disrespectful? 877 247, is that it?
1: No. That's not the number.
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5: 877-242-2426, right?
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DL. It's the DL Hughley Show. And

0: So the question that we're asking, ladies and gentlemen, she let her ex-boyfriend drive her current boyfriend's car. Both of y'all be walking together if it was me. But do you think that she was, do you think that was disrespectful? We're going to go to the social media platform. Especially, okay, what are they saying?
1: So we got Michaela from Los Angeles, and Michaela says, hell yeah, that's disrespectful. Yeah. I ain't finna let him be whipped in my whip.
0: Yeah, you're not. I just don't understand what she thought would happen.
2: Yeah, that's not. That's terrible.
0: I don't understand what she thought would
3: happen. She wanna take care of her baby daddy. That's my baby daddy still.
0: First off, you ain't got a car. Let him borrow your car.
2: Yeah, how about that?
0: First off, I think people, should only hang around people. Well, yeah, people should stick to their own kind. Like drivers.
2: Stick to their own kind.
0: Yes, people who have cars should stick with people who have cars. I think, you know, the Bible says don't be unevenly yoked, and one of them is to a car.
2: Unequally yoked. I agree with you.
4: And if you let your ex-boyfriend drive the car, somebody gonna get yoked. I'm just saying. Yeah.
0: I just don't understand why you think you're broke ass. You ain't got, I'm trying to lift you out. I'm being your blessing.
2: Yeah.
0: And then all of a sudden you let somebody else drive my whip.
2: That is pretty disrespectful.
0: It is.
2: Very much so.
0: It is.
2: I mean, truth be told, I myself have been caught in a very disrespectful situation.
0: Right.
2: Similar to this.
0: Right. Yeah.
2: Very disrespectful.
0: Yeah.
2: I was very young, and I know not to ever do that again.
0: Yeah.
2: Very disrespectful.
0: It almost cost you. Yeah, it did. So I think if somebody's in a situation where this dude lets you borrow his car.
2: Yeah.
0: And you run around
2: you let
0: somebody
2: else borrow it? That's pretty bad.
0: It would be bad if you let one of your friends borrow it.
2: I think
0: But your baby daddy.
2: Yeah, that's crazy.
0: Yeah, you.
2: They're probably not together anymore.
0: You know what? Yeah, I know. You guys need to be on the bus together. Y'all do. You guys need to be working on a transfer together. That's
2: what you need to do. Share a pass.
0: Yeah. So you, do you think that was respectful, disrespectful or not? 877-242-2426. Give us a call. Let us know what you think. It is the D.L. Hughley Show.
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0: It is the D.L. Hughley Show, your 2026 edition. And here is the scenario. So a woman lets her ex-boyfriend borrow her current boyfriend's car. Here's take a listen.
1: Well, I was having problems with my car today, so my boyfriend let me use his car. While I was out, my baby daddy called and asked if I could pick him up from work, and I said, cool. I've been driving since 6 a.m., so at this point, I'm tired. When I get to my baby daddy, I told him to drive. While I'm in the car with my baby daddy, my boyfriend FaceTimed me and noticed that I was in the passenger seat. So he started questioning me. And first of all, I ain't married, so an MF can't question me about nothing. Anyways, I told him that my baby daddy was driving because I was tired. This dude proceeds to get real disrespectful and goes off on me because I allowed my baby daddy to drive his car. I hung up on him because I have a good baby daddy and ain't no MF'er gonna trip on me for looking out for my baby daddy. Was I wrong?
0: Do you think she was disrespectful? Skip, what do you think?
2: She lost her damn mind. Hey, yeah. Come on now.
0: And her privileges.
2: Oh, no, yeah, yeah. Hey, yeah, because now you have two ex-boyfriends, because I'm out.
3: Yeah, I was about to say, I'm sure.
0: One more ex, baby, you'll be a game of tic-tac-toe.
4: Or a porn movie.
0: Yeah.
2: And get this baby seat out the back. Yeah, that ain't mine either.
0: I didn't like your little baby, no way. I just putting up with you.
3: I didn't like your baby, no way. That's really disrespectful.
0: It is
3: for sure. Yes. And I'm sure it probably... you know, cause quite a bit of questions to the current boyfriend about the ex. Like, are y'all still, what's up?
0: That's how
3: did he even reach you to talk to you about using my car?
0: Exactly. How did y'all have a conversation?
2: Well, if they got a child together, I can understand them having conversations.
3: Yeah, but still,
0: how did my car come up in a conversation?
3: Right. You shouldn't be talking about my car.
0: It's going 1-877 cars for kids.
3: And did you come over here and pick it up, or did I bring it to you? Yeah, it's a lot of questions.
0: And did you fill it up? Did you put gas in it?
3: Oh, gosh.
0: Especially, why would I let a dude without a car drive my car?
3: Mm-mm. Mm-mm.
0: A deadbeat driving my car.
3: Yeah. I mean.
0: And if you would borrow another man's car, that says a lot about you, too.
3: Well, real. Maybe he didn't know it was the other.
0: I'm sure he did. Oh, he knows she ain't got one.
3: He had to know.
0: He knows she ain't got one.
3: The dice in the mirror did.
0: All this time together, we ain't never. First off, it depends on what kind of car it is.
3: Yeah.
2: What
3: do you mean, new or old?
2: Yeah,
3: or
2: I don't care what kind of car.
4: It could have been a Flintstone car.
0: If it's a hoopty, both of y'all, all y'all need to be quiet.
3: I don't care.
4: No? I don't care.
3: No.
0: Okay.
4: Hell
0: all right,
4: no.
0: We're going to get to your calls in a bit. Do you think she was wrong? 877-242-2426. It is the D.L. Hughley Show.

0: Tell me what you think. A woman lets her baby daddy drive her car and boyfriend's car. Here's the scenario.
1: Well, I was having problems with my car today, so my boyfriend let me use his car. While I was out, my baby daddy called and asked if I could pick him up from work, and I said, cool. I've been driving since 6 a.m., so at this point, I'm tired. When I get to my baby daddy, I told him to drive.
0: Do you think she was wrong? Get to your calls directly. It's the

0: question we're asking, ladies and gentlemen. A woman lets her baby daddy drive her current boyfriend's car. Do you think that was this? Well, let you hear it.
1: Well, I was having problems with my car today, so my boyfriend let me use his car. While I was out, my baby daddy called and asked if I could pick him up from work, and I said, cool. I've been driving since 6 a.m., so at this point, I'm tired. When I get to my baby daddy, I told him to drive. While I'm in the car with my baby daddy, my boyfriend FaceTimed me and noticed that I was in the passenger seat. So he started questioning me, and first of all, I ain't married, so an MFA can't question me about nothing. Anyways, I told him that my baby daddy was driving because I was tired. This dude proceeds to get real disrespectful and goes off on me because I allowed my baby daddy to drive his car. I hung up on him because I have a good baby daddy and ain't no MF-er gonna trip on me for looking out for my baby daddy. Was I wrong?
0: Junius, what do you think?
2: She was wrong and a half. That is crazy. That is past disrespectful. That shows bad decision making. So I'm with the wrong damn woman. That would be her last mistake.
0: Yeah. That'll do it right there.
2: Got to go.
0: The grand opening, grand closing.
3: Grand closing.
2: Let me get them keys.
4: Yeah. Both y'all walking.
0: Right. You know what I wish? I wish they were somewhere far away where they had to walk from wherever they were. I wish they were far.
4: Carry that baby with you, too.
0: I wish they were all, I wish they were all like 70 miles from where they had to go and it's dark.
3: Oh, my gosh.
2: But another dude drive.
0: That's not terrible.
3: Right. Oh, no, I'm talking about the fact that she did that. And he must have been at work. Right? Yeah. Or out of town. I'm going to assume he was
0: at
3: work.
0: Can I borrow your car? You trifling ass. Can I borrow your car? What you mean, can we borrow your car?
3: That's terrible because we're going on a date. That's
0: crazy.
3: Terrible.
0: That's crazy. And we use a change to keep an ashtray. What?
2: Yeah. That's crazy.
0: I didn't put gas in it.
3: And drop French fries in the seat.
0: Oh my God. We add a lot to this scenario, ain't we?
3: Yeah. It's more better that
0: and
3: way.
0: Crack the window. Yes. Oh my goodness.
3: Oh my goodness.
0: All right. So do you think that she was disrespectful? 877-242-2426. We get to your calls in a bit. It's the DL Hughley Show.
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0: 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It's the DL Hughley Show. And we're back.

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1: Well, I was having problems with my car today, so my boyfriend let me use his car. While I was out, my baby daddy called and asked if I could pick him up from work, and I said, cool. I've been driving since 6 a.m., so at this point, I'm tired. When I get to my baby daddy, I told him to drive. While I'm in the car with my baby daddy, my boyfriend FaceTimed me and noticed that I was in the passenger seat. So he started questioning me. And first of all, I ain't married, so an MFA can't question me about nothing. Anyways, I told him that my baby daddy was driving because I was tired. This dude proceeds to get real disrespectful and goes off on me because I allowed my baby daddy to drive his car. I hung up on him because I have a good baby daddy and ain't no MF for going to trip on me for looking out for my baby daddy. Was I wrong?
0: Do you think she was wrong? We'll go right to the phones.
2: Ooh, okay. So the audacity. What if that man would have been in an accident in this other man's vehicle? Neither one of them who don't have a car would not be able to pay for that because that man's insurance or whatever could have been affected. And now this man is now walking because of you two. It's the audacity of people to think that the access that they have is granted for them to do whatever they will and want to. Bottom line, sis wrong as hell. And if he found out, he needs to dump her because she's a liability, period.
3: Hell to the nah, to the nah, nah, nah. He got, oh my God, bro, I'm about to lose my mind. Because if she feels that way, talking smack to the man, can you imagine what other stuff she's giving up?
4: I think she's highly disrespectful. Regardless of what your baby daddy needs, you taking him somewhere is one thing. But letting him use the car, you don't do that. That's just all the way disrespectful to the new boyfriend. He should never let her use his car ever again.
5: I think we all know that that's trifling and that's dirty. And she shouldn't have never done it. But the thing is, it'll be somebody that'll call in that'll justify that type of behavior. That's the part that's going to be something.
6: I think she's losing her mind because if she has a significant other at home and the ex wants to borrow the car, no, that is a no, no, no way, no how, no, no, no, no. Now she's single and got kids buying. And he wants to borrow a car, that's different. But when you got somebody living with you, that's just totally disrespectful. It's out of line.
0: So do you think that she was disrespectful? 877-242-2426. We get to your calls in a bit. It's the deal.

0: Here is the scenario. Take a listen.
1: Well, I was having problems with my car today, so my boyfriend let me use his car. While I was out, my baby daddy called and asked if I could pick him up from work, and I said, cool. I've been driving since 6 a.m., so at this point, I'm tired. When I get to my baby daddy, I told him to drive. While I'm in the car with my baby daddy, my boyfriend FaceTimed me and noticed that I was in the passenger seat. So he started questioning me. And first of all, I ain't married, so an MFA can't question me about nothing. Anyways, I told him that my baby daddy was driving because I was tired. This dude proceeds to get real disrespectful and goes off on me because I allowed my baby daddy to drive his car. I hung up on him because I have a good baby daddy and ain't no MFer gonna trip on me for looking out for my baby daddy. Was I wrong?
0: You think she was wrong, going right to the phone?
2: That girl should be smacked. Are you kidding me? What kind of disrespect is that? You were with a man who obviously didn't have a car. You gave him a baby, and now you're going to give him your new man's car? What's wrong with you, girlfriend? What's wrong? Like, she needs one of her elder female friends, aunties, grandmoms, or something to set her straight. She's making other young women look bad. And I say she's young because she has a baby. It's embarrassing. You don't do somebody like that. Because the fact that he's even allowing you to use his car is enough. Then you turn around at your baby daddy? Your baby daddy? Come on. With his shiftless self. How come you don't have a car?
3: Man, that's a total violation. Absolute violation. Ain't no words I can give you guys that's going to say it was wrong, completely wrong. But man, let me tell you, after I got off dude neck, she would be my next person because he know better not to drive my vehicle. We don't get down like that in today's world. Well, we never got down like that there. So I'm going to have to go and school him not to drive another man whip, and then I'm going to have to get on her neck. Sir, now what if they go out and have an accident? I'm stuck with all that nonsense. No. But hey, tell the ladies, man, don't do it.
4: Wow. First, you got to have some self-respect because you can't give it if you don't have it. And she was dead wrong. Why would you let anyone, let alone your baby daddy, drive your man's car? That makes no sense. It's out of order. She's just wrong, period.
5: Oh, man. I don't know why she decided to do that, man. That was so disrespectful, you know, especially coming from a female, because a female, they already know what they're doing, you know, and she knows that was disrespectful. She don't love that guy. That guy need to pack his shit up and get on through.
6: It is outright disrespectful. If the shoe was on the other foot, she'd be trying to fight somebody. Or should I say I would, because don't play with me. Leave him alone and go on back to your baby's daddy, because that's what it seems like you want to do anyway.
0: We got a streaming movie review with Alibo, the streaming hack warrior. 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

0: Now it's time to listen to Alibo, the streaming hack warrior.
1: Hamde salam ni anani. Hola ni se. Ham ni, ham ni, ham. Uh-oh. Deal, my home brother.
0: What's that, Alibo?
1: You know what is crazy in this country?
0: What?
1: You have something for every month. Not just the major holidays, but there's always something. Like this weekend, for instance. It is National Cat Day. I'm serious. You take a day to celebrate an animal who acts like they pay rent. It stares at you like you're overstaying your welcome. People throw a party for an animal that ignores them at the party. Uh-oh. You know, dear, my own brother, you know I am a warrior. I did not have a cat as a child like most kids. I had a lion. I'm serious. I would not advise this for most people, though. You know the difference between having a cat as a pet and a lion as a pet?
0: What?
1: One ignores you, the other turns you into a snack and then ignores you. I'm serious. Now, for today's review, I wanted to do a movie that would make you laugh. But I could not find one. So, I will review the new Kevin DeHart film. The movie is 72 of your hours. And it is streaming on the Netflix. And this film, Kevin DeHart plays a 40-year-old executive who ends up at a 3-day bachelor party with 20-something-year-old frat boys after mistakenly being included in their chat group. Kevin is out there doing his full Kevin DeHart, running, screaming, face swelling up from jellyfish, getting mistaken for a drug lord, and floating on a whale's pee-pee. Basically, every job description that isn't funny. Uh-oh. Here's the truth, though. If you're high, I mean if you are really stoned, if you went on the Since a Million Man March, this joint becomes the next movie that is like Think Like a Man. But if you are sober, if you watch this film with a clear head and a full stomach, this movie is 105 of your minutes will feel like it is 72 hours. I'm serious. I give it 2 handbags. One for the Kevin DeHart trying his very best, and one for the whale pee-pee. And if you add this film in the last 24 of your hours, I will send you a real whale's pee-pee. A real whale's pee-pee. Uh-oh. It's bigger than your average float and slightly more intimidating than the police. A whale's pee-pee. For when you want to float and start conversations you can't finish. I'm serious. This is Alibo, your hacking warrior, with the Stream Hacking Movie Review.

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1: Jasmine, for years I have said that monogamy is not natural, not even in the animal kingdom. 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
1: Right. First, I just thought I was a regular genius. Why don't you just be quiet and let my brilliance wash over you?
0: Keep it here on the D.L. Hughley Show.

0: 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So a lot is going on. We were talking about this yesterday. There's been this rash of young people that are coming up hung all over the country, and primarily in the southern region of the United States. I think they're almost 20 now, right?
1: Yeah, that's about right.
0: And honestly, if it were, I think just like Nolan Wells, which I think we shouldn't drop the ball on, I think that people need to be very aware of what is happening and what isn't happening. What is happening is that these young people are coming up hung in trees. Like before this young man that was killed and hung in Raleigh, there was a young woman, a young girl in, Mississippi.
1: Tasia Fortune, yeah.
0: Tasia Fortune. And what's interesting, the point about that is that her autopsy would be done on the same one who did the Nolan Wells autopsy, by the same coroner office. I do not think that these things happen in a vacuum. I don't think they're accidents. And I think you're not telling me that all these young people are hanging themselves for trees. As a, you know, when somebody has been in pain so much they commit suicide, they usually do it in a closet at home in a very unpainful way. But I just don't, you're not going to tell me that these young kids are hanging themselves for trees.
1: Right. And not only that, but in a quick way, right? Because they really don't want time to think about it. You want it to be something fast. But the fact that you have to plan that, because you have to go buy the rope, you have to measure how tall the tree is, you got to find the right tree, you got to do any number of
0: you don't even go to math class and all of a sudden you're gonna measure it. Yeah,
2: you got to go on YouTube, find out how to tie the knot and all that. Come on, man.
1: Yeah, you got to take your weight and decide, okay, is gonna be this rope gonna be thicker? Anyway, all of that to say, no kids, in my opinion, are thinking about that.
0: Well, we should have answers, and here's the thing, the part of the country that this rash of hangings is happening in has a history of stuff like this happening.
3: Curiouser and curiouser.
0: If you don't believe there's anything happening, then why are these young people hanging themselves from trees? And that's an epidemic of that. We should be on the lookout for even that, the signs that somebody is that suicidal, the signs that, because, you know, obviously there's been a lot of data that came out recently, and young people, young black people are hurting themselves. You know, there's an uptick in that. There's no doubting that. But I doubt that suicide by hanging is the thing. And so I just, it is, as you said earlier, curiouser and curiouser. Some people get really upset with me, so we're going to give them an opportunity to vent with our segment called...
2: Come here, boy.
4: F-U-D-L Hughley.
0: Plus, we will honor someone's benevolence as the human being of the week on the D.L. Hughley Show. Right now, his faith is...

0: That was Faith, You Used to Love Me. Now, some people are so mad at me, they're letting me know on our segment called...
1: F-U-D-L-Hughley.
0: We're going to get... I'm getting F right after Nelly. It's the D.L. Hughley Show.

0: That, of course, was Nelly Hyden here. Now, some people really get upset with the things I say, so we're going to give them an opportunity to express themselves with our segment called F.U.D.O. Hughley. Won't you please welcome our F.U.D.O. Hughley correspondent, Little Niecy James.
1: This is Niecy James, your F.U.D.O. Hughley correspondent. Our first F.U.D.O. Hughley comment is from Instagram. Isn't She Lovely 27 says, Dio, I heard you making fun of Omarosa. You compare her looks to Cleavon Little, Patrick Ewing, Carl Lewis, and Delroy Lindo. Dio, Omarosa is a beautiful black woman who has done some ugly things. But now, she's trying to make things right. Dio, it baffles me how you can call Omarosa's strong face when you look like a black lucky troll doll. Our next F.U.D.O. Hughley comment comes from the Dio Hughley Show website. Scully55 says, DL, why is it every chance you get you make fun of your daughter for getting an online college degree? Instead, you should be praising her for getting her education. Besides, isn't she a DJ? You don't exactly need a PhD from Harvard to download a song and press play. F*** you, Hughley. Today's last F.U.D.O. Hughley comment is from Facebook. No Place Like Home says, DL, you're always traveling. One day you're in New York, the next you're in California, then every weekend you could be anywhere from Miami to Dallas to Seattle to Cleveland to Tennessee. Do you ever stay home? I know your beautiful wife, LaDonna, has to get lonely. While you're always on the road, don't be surprised when you find out your wife is spending your money on a 25-year-old, 6'5", Latin pool boy who's pushing her wig back frequently and well. F*** you, Dio Hughley. Well, that's it for this week. This has been Niecy James, your F.U.D.O. Hughley correspondent. And until next week, bye.
0: The Hughley Hustle Home Mix is coming up next. Plus, in about 20 minutes, we're going to recognize the good in someone as the human being of the week. It is up in 20 minutes. It's the D.L. Hughley Show.
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1: Have you ever seen a Cuban gay dude? 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Cuban gay people make gay people go simmer down.
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1: Cuban gay people make San Francisco go, we ain't now. Come on now.
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0: Did you hear Stephen A. Smith? It's counterproductive just calling him, comedy. He is a comedy. He is, but keeping it historically relevant. Like, he doesn't need you to erase history. He's doing a good enough job by itself.
1: Boy.
0: I ain't gonna take advice from somebody whose head is so long, Jazz, you've gotta fall out with a parachute. I'm not doing it.
2: We're gonna honor someone's benevolence as the human being of the week. That's coming up in about 10 minutes. Then we get back to the mix on the D.L. Hughley Show.
3: And all the ladies say, I think I like that.

0: That, of course, wraps up our this hour's Hugh Glass Home. It is now time for the human being of the week. Who is it, Jasmine?
1: Somebody out there is being human.
2: Corion Evans is being is our human being of the week because he did something most people would not do. First of all, he's only 16 years old. And this took place in Mississippi, Pascagoula, whatever it is. That's not the bigger story. The bigger story is this guy, 16 years old, saw these young girls drive mistakenly into a lake, and he said, I cannot allow them to die. So he took his shoes off, dropped his phone, jumped in the river, and saved their lives. Now, he did have a friend along with him who helped him as well, but it was mostly them. He jumped in and saved them, and they are here today because of him.
0: Mm. You know, my tattoo artist did that, except he didn't make it. He saved two people. So congratulations to him.
2: Absolutely.
0: Thank you very much for you.
2: For sure.
1: No greater love does a man have than to risk his life or to lay down his life
2: in
1: for
2: the
1: his
2: right
1: brother
2: place.
1: Or sister in this case.
2: And he said he's been swimming since he was 3 years old. And so that kind of kicked in for him as well. But his name is Corion Evans.
1: And in Mississippi?
2: Mississippi.
0: Don't let them white people out there find out he can swim. Don't do that. That's crazy.
2: It's a little late for that.
0: He is our human being of the weekend. We give him the claps. Thank you, young man. We're very proud of you.
3: Yes.
0: What you need to know with the one and only Sybil Wilkes is coming up next on the D.L. 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
6: 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The Silver and Black are looking to turn things around with first overall pick Fernando Mendoza. 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Mendoza's debut was solid, throwing for 97 yards and a touchdown on 4 drives against the Cardinals. He was critical of his own performance, saying he, quote, let his teammates down, to which I would say, just relax. 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
1: I said this yesterday, and I mean, I don't think black people like food. 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
3: Who wants to eat lettuce? 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
1: Yes.
0: It's the D.L. Hughley Show. And we're back.

0: That was Chris Brown and Leon Thomas, Fall. And we got a song for When Your Mom and Daddy Were Still Together coming up next. Plus, if you're tired of being lied to, you might get triggered by my top five. That's up in less than 15 minutes. Now it's time for What You Need to Know with the one and only Sybil Wilkes.
1: It's Sybil Wilkes with What We Need to Know. President Trump is calling on Iran to surrender as a 60-day negotiation window expired without a deal, warning the U.S. will enforce a naval blockade on Iranian oil and strike Oman if it interferes in the Strait of Hormuz. The Democratic National Committee approved its 2028 primary schedule, selecting South Carolina to hold the first contest on January 22nd to elevate Black and Latino voters early in the voting process. At the National Association of Black Journalists Convention held in Atlanta last week, sports host Stephen A. Smith received a thumbs down award over commentary regarding black women, prompting Smith to release a 45-minute video calling the rebuke a politically motivated hit job. And finally, a major study from Mass General Brigham Hospital reveals drinking at least one sugar-sweetened beverage daily more than doubles the risk of stomach cancer compared to non-consumers. Oh boy. I'm Sybil Wilkes. Be informed, be empowered.
0: Thank you so very much, Sybil. Jazzman.
2: Paid.
0: More of the D.L. Hughley Show comes up. It's the D.L. Hughley Show.
3: In a world full of noise, D.L. focuses on the issues that matter, bringing that A-list energy and that heavyweight truth every time he speaks. We're talking about a legacy of bold, authentic storytelling. No scripts, no filters, just the voice that defines the culture and the stories that actually matter to you. And when you need the facts, DL delivers. He keeps it 100 with that real life grit you won't find anywhere else. The DL Hughley Show, the home of the real talk.

0: check me out if you take a notion. A lot of stuff is going on. We were talking about this earlier. Of course, sad news. Caden Panettiere has unfortunately passed on. 36-year-old. She had a lot of trouble, but she, according to her family, was on the way up to on the other side of it. And then, of course, yeah, we had another hang in Raleigh, North Carolina. A young man. It's just, it's really, it's strange credulity to have this rash of, because it's not a rash of just kids. It's a rash of black kids specifically. You know, and hanging themselves from trees. And this has been going on. And, according to some of the reports I read there, people are calling it, lynching. And what tends to happen is, investigative bodies, you know, right away label it suicide. You know, and I think we have to be diligent enough to make sure that we ask. I just do not see this many young men and women all over the country, a couple of dozen almost, that have taken their lives in such a violent way. And those are the kind of methodology they used to use, in this part, in many parts of the country, particularly the southern region of the country, to intimidate people. Mm-hmm. And that in conjunction with the fact that we already know the FBI told us domestic terrorism is on the rise. White nationalism is on the rise. So you can't tell me that doesn't give you pause a little.
1: Yeah, especially when you talk about how much you care about kids, right? Like, they pass all kinds of legislation, to protect kids. So they say, whether it's, you know, having to relieve women of their rights because they're so concerned about the children, whether it is them saying, you know, we're going to also cut SNAP funding and benefits because we care so much about the children. And then even in this case, when you see a lot of things happening to kids, be it them harming themselves or not, how about let's investigate, since we care so much about these children? Why are we not investigating to find out what's happening to them?
0: Nothing ever, these so-called Christians, nothing ever goes from the pulpit to legislation. Mm-hmm. Nothing. Mm-hmm. Muslims are proposing more Christ-like or more Christian-centric legislation than Christians are. Muslims are. Mm. I don't understand, how is it that your sermon stops at the pulpit but not at the state house? Feeding the sick and the hungry, all the kind of stuff that you talk about on Sunday, never seems to work its way into your latest legislative agenda. Let's tell a woman they can't have bodies. Like, even the same people, there were like almost 40 some people, 48 people in that voted for child marriage, child brides.
1: Goodness.
0: And 46 of those people voted against marijuana. What are you talking about? What are you talking about? All right, coming up this hour, we got a song for when your mom and daddy were still together. We have my top five, a little note from the GD section, and we will cover today's top stories, what's trending on the D.L. Hughley Show. Right now, here's One Board star, Eric Benet.

That was Eric Benet. Who's gonna save us? If you're tired of being lied to, you might get triggered by my top five. That's coming up after song from When Your Mom and Daddy Were Still Together. Edwin Starr, War on the DL Hughley Show.

0: That was a song when your mom and daddy were still together, Edwin Starr War. Now, if you'd be tired of being lied to, warning you might get triggered by this. Jasmine, give us five arguably, top five Trump lies.
1: Number five, foreign policy and conflict claims.
2: Oh, no new wars? No, no. Yeah. That's a big one. Yeah.
0: I never said that.
2: That's another big one. Mm-hmm. He lies about lying. What the? Oh, man.
1: And speaking of lying, number four of the top five are top five Trump lies. Economic hyperbole on prices and inflation.
3: Hyperbole, yeah. You mean?
0: Inflation, right?
3: Yeah.
1: Yeah. All
0: you
1: of
0: said
1: it.
0: Inflammation.
3: Anything negative is a hoax. So,
1: all of it. Yeah. It's bad.
0: Including all that diaper you got off the stage with.
1: Did you see that?
0: Yeah, you know, Caroline Levitt released it.
1: Did she really?
0: Yeah, she did. Looked like he sat on an airbag.
1: Oh, my God. Number three of the top five, arguably top five Trump lies would be the rigged and fraudulent voting / mail-in voting tropes.
0: We never had that. And the only reason we had to have it is because you were so inept handling with your COVID response that, COVID was still raging. And obviously, you know, people had to, you know, vote the way they did. But here's the problem. We have a very, not only is our voting, the way we vote, antiquated with the Electoral College, which nobody else does, which needs to be abolished. And I think the reason that it is specifically that way is to make it hard for people to vote. You can get your passport online. You can bank online. So I don't understand why it is, but specifically they don't want people to vote. They want to control the people they don't want to vote. They want to be able to manipulate and to make sure that they make it harder for people who they don't want to vote to vote, and make it easier for people who they do.
3: Yep.
0: And so I just think, and we never really had these concerns about rigged elections until Donald Trump.
3: Yeah.
0: Whether he wins or loses, it's the same thing.
1: Well, the other thing that we never really had an argument about was number two of arguably the top five Trump lies, and that's claims about the size of his inaugural crowd.
0: Yeah.
1: In 2017.
0: And his hands.
1: Or lack thereof.
2: All that empty grass out there.
1: Yes. And the number one of arguably the top five Trump lies, which actually speaks to number three, and that is that the 2020 election was rigged or stolen.
0: Man, yeah, it was nobody. Yeah. People hated you. I think now he's talking about this third term thing, which I actually think they might have tried to do if he were more popular, but he's not. They're ready to get rid of him now.
3: Yeah,
0: they are. I'm about to give you a little note from the GED section. That's up in 15 minutes. It's the D.L. Hughley Show.
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0: Real question. 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
1: It's like this. 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
0: It's the D.L. Hughley Show. And we're back.

the Democratic nominee for the Senate in Michigan, and already MAGA is starting. And they do it to great effect where they otherize somebody. This time, you'll see Donald Trump and the like and his ilk describing him. Donald Trump has described him and intimated that he's a jihadist or a terrorist based on his name. Nothing in his history has ever shown that he is one. As a matter of fact, I remember he was being questioned about Israel and does Israel have the right to exist? And he said, you know, no one ever asked me that about Palestine. And he also said they have the right to exist, but not to Americans' tax dollars. I think that this is what America has come to. Change is in the air and people will fear it, and they will do anything to stop these things from happening. Mike, his opponent has accused him of being a terrorist. Nothing in his history shows us that, but they do it to great effect. If it's Venezuelan gangs or Haitians eating dogs or Mexicans who are rapists and murderers, and it always works to great effect. They divide us and they conquer us. They get what they want and we get nothing. I don't know what this man will do as a candidate. I certainly don't know what he would do if he got the Senate seat. But I do know the things he are saying is in line with the bulk of what America wants. America wants to be able to pay for things and not send things to foreign powers. It doesn't make a difference whether it's Israel or, as he pointed out, Egypt, where his family is from. His concern is the people of his state and the people of the United States of America. And that is what people more and more are saying. The thing I heard on social media that is textbook MAGA is somebody was saying he's going to force us to use Arabic numbers. Newsflash, we've always used Arabic numbers. Arabic numbers are 0, 1, 2, 3, 4, 5, 6, 7, 8, and 9. Try writing a check without using Arabic numbers. Try having your grandfather count his teeth without using Arabic numbers. Try calling 911 without Arabic numbers or driving a speed limit. All they have to do is make you afraid because it says Arabic. The entirety of the world uses Arabic numbers. He's not making us do anything that this country did not do from its inception, that every country didn't do. The only people, as a matter of fact, that still use Roman numbers are the Super Bowl and the Pope. But this is the play. Let's make you afraid. Let's make this sound others. Let's say Arabic. Let's say all the things he's going to do. And what's disturbing about this particular thing is all you have to do to know that that isn't true, that we've always used Arabic numbers, is Google. So if you don't know something, it's because you don't want to. You want to believe this man is instituting something to us and forcing something on us that because of his religion. You want to believe it because you could dispel the myth right away. You could know for sure that that's not true. But if you don't do that, it's because you want to believe the worst in somebody. You want to believe that just because they sound different, that they are different. That just because of who they worship, they become a different human being. It is a shame that we live in a place where just conjuring up a name or religion can get you exactly what you want. You can make somebody other. You can say these things are true about this person, whatever happened to prove it. I don't care if whether he wasn't born here or whether he's really a terrorist or whether he's secretly attacking the United States, hates America. All of these things that work. Everything they do to stop us from taking a chance somebody else works, except we don't. It doesn't work for us. His name won't change the price of your groceries. His name won't change their job prospects. His name won't change the inability to buy gas. What we'll do is put people in place again to do the same thing they've always done. He's not forcing numbers on us. They're doing a number on y'all. That's a little note from the GED section. It is the D.L. Hughley Show. You could buy

0: 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Jasmine, can you please tell these good people what is trending?
1: Well, there's a sad story trending about a guy. I'm sure you've probably seen him on social media because he trended quite a bit. His name is Jason Arday, and he was a British academic and author out of the University of Cambridge from 2023, obviously, until this year, because he ended up committing suicide. Now, he started getting all of these accolades and awards. He even got a book deal. And just before the book came out, there were all of these widely publicized allegations that he perhaps plagiarized or falsified some of his research, as well as, I guess, claims of fabrication, you know, within his book and some of the things that he said happened to him that didn't. And so, you know, obviously, depending on what side you're on, there are numerous publications that are saying all of these things were false and that it was a character assassination. And then you have the other side who says, no, you know, we have proof and all the things. At the end of the day, you know, right before the investigation started, he ended up unaliving himself.
0: That's
1: so sad. You know, very sad, very, very sad. So condolences to his family. And speaking of sad, another story, I had to laugh at this one. I don't know if you saw this video that's gone viral where a mom makes her son give his $300 pair of
0: Jordans to a boy
1: he was making fun of. And she was like, I didn't raise you to be this way. And so, you know, obviously this little kid was bullying another kid over his clothes. And I don't know if he knew his mom could hear or some, I don't know. What I do know is she made him give her his shoes to this kid. And he was like, I raised you to be better. You know, we came from struggle, so we know what it's like for somebody to pick on you. And she was like, don't you ever pick on anybody. I've told you about that. She said, now give him them Jordans you got.
2: Run them, so, you know,
0: did it.
1: Run them.
0: And had to do it. That's crazy.
1: Yes, that's right. Mm-hmm. And then when she hesitated, she said, I'll tell you what, if you don't take them off, I will, and I'll give them to somebody.
0: So Monday, what had happened was, Monday we asked the question, did did feisty broads destroy the black family?
3: Did Eminem destroy the black family? What?
0: Hey, Kyle, stop jumping your happy ass on the microphone. Jesus Christ. 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
1: 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Remember that if you're going to be in Memphis, Tennessee, I'm going to be there this Saturday at the Cannon Performing Arts Center in Memphis, Tennessee, August 22nd at 8 o'clock. So make sure that you come check me out if you take a notion. Jasmine Sanders, what'd you learn today?
11: Well, I had no idea that you can actually, if you want to anyway, watch opening arguments in what is 30 years later, the Tupac killer trial. I didn't even know that they were doing that. I saw that there was that it was going to trial, but I didn't know that they had actually had the guy in there. He's now on trial, and if you want to, you can actually watch it and live stream it and kind of see what happens. I'm like, really?
1: Yeah.
11: 30 years later.
1: Yeah. Yeah.
11: Never too late for justice.
1: Yeah, never at all. Skip, my man Cheatham, what'd you learn today?
12: They never, ever, ever fail to prove how stupid they are. You see the MyPillow guy, he doesn't want to concede he lost the election and saying it was election fraud. It was a primary. Yeah. You lost against another Republican, so who was cheating? Right. Come on, man.
1: Take one of them pillows and smother yourself.
13: Trump put him up to it. He don't want nobody else to concede.
1: Mm-mm. It's crazy. We didn't have that before.
13: No.
1: On the next DL Hughley Show, we're going to be talking to musical phenom Raphael Sadiq. Plus, we're going to be giving deserving someone the Shoe Booty of the Week Award. It's the DL Hughley Show. We will definitely see you on the other side. Kyle, my favorite short bus operator. Pull that string. We got to go.
14: Toot, toot.
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8: Hey, check this out. If you're in your 30s, 40s, 50s, 60s, 70s, I don't care what it is, man. And we have a dope discussion for you if you got kids or if you don't have kids. We want your opinion. Plus, we got more gossip in them hot topics.
9: Mm-hmm. Also, we got some free money for you with that $1,000 mini game. And it's about time for you to treat yourself.
7: Okay, huh? All right. Remember to wake up with and laugh with your favorite morning show and subscribe to our YouTube channel.
0: Aditi in the morning.
10: It's Aditi in the morning on Big Easy 102.9.